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4: 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I'm Lauren Brenner Curly.
3: I'm Tim Curly. I have more live entertainment news every Friday in the Sonoma and Dex Tribune.
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I walked in here and realized I had no first song queued up, so I played my favorite. Age of Consent, New Order. The bass line picks one idea and repeats it for 4 minutes, proving that stubbornness can be mistaken for brilliance. We have new music from Sugar.

Sugar are back together playing shows, making new music. They're playing the Warfield in September in San Francisco. Check your local listings. Welcome to the show. I am Mike Ryan with you for the next 2 hours, bringing you my selection of new releases and other things I've been listening to for the past week, as we say goodbye to Thursdays in June. It's my second week back from Spain. Still outraged. No one gives me food whenever I order a beer. Lots of new music to get to tonight from the Duriti column, Interpol, Wishy, Soft Science, Montreal duo Body Wash, Panic Shack, Julia Holter, Way Dynamic, PJ Harvey released a new one this week, LA musician Blonde Shell has a new album on the way. But first, new music from Atlanta band Ultralights. This is Bad Feeling. Well, it's

0: Bug Club from their 2023 album, Rare Birds. 47 tracks. I chose that one. Marriage. Boojums before that and Out of My Head. And holy frig, both of those bands are playing Fredericton, New Brunswick tonight, probably right now. 4 hour time difference, yeah. Live at the Cap. I used to work there in college. It was a different place back then, but a great spot. More music after the break.
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0: KSVY on a Thursday in late June. Mike Ryan with you until 7. Ron just walked out the door. He's heading down to Palm Cider on Broadway. Thunder Pussy, Seattle band Thunder Pussy, is playing Sebastiani Theater tomorrow night. And they're doing a little pre-party there tonight. Right now, 5 to 7. Nora's down there. She'll be here at 7 to take over the mic. With Left of the Dial, but they're going to come in at 8 o'clock, Thunder Pussy, and do a little interview with Nora. But for now, I've got new music from Indianapolis band Wishy, who are playing Gunlock Bunchu Winery here in Sonoma August 12th with Beach Bunny and the Beths. This is their latest single, Lovesick.

0: Dream Gazers, Soft Science from Sacramento, and spinning off their fifth and forthcoming album, Sand. Cranes before that, Alison Shaw, always kind of freaked me out with her childlike voice. And Chapter House before that, another UK shoegazy band. Shout out to Richard in St. Catharines, tucked away in Port Dalhousie, I'm told. Sipping something artisanal by the lake, casually surrounded by lakeside views, cute cafes, probably. More music after the break.
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0: 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As always, at KSVY, Mike Ryan on Blue Sky for the real-time playlist. Interpol's 8th album, This Mirror Weighs a Ton. Their first in 4 years will be released in August. Catch Interpol live later this summer. In San Francisco on October 11th and 12th at the Warfield, here's a single from the forthcoming album, See Out Loud.

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0: a thought and you can't just stop. 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What's up with me? What's up with you? I love who I am. I'll keep my own counsel. I can listen to yours.
1: We heard New Interpol. Whoa, off the top of that set. And then we heard Tycho, Interpol lead singer Paul Banks, a new one from last year called Boundary Rider. And that was new music from the Derrida Column. Their first new music in 16 years. It's called Liars. So I figured I'd play this one. One of my faves from the band Liars. It's called Big Appetite.

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4: 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This is the new single from Blonde Shell. It's her new LP, Violins, is set for release September 25th via Partisan Records. She's playing October 17th at the Castro in San Francisco, which is just down there. This is the single from said album, Heart Has to Work So Hard.

new from Montreal dream pop duo Body Wash. They're touring with Brooklyn band Shower Curtain, playing the Washoe House. And I'm just kidding. I'm an idiot. New music from Body Wash. That one called Come and Go. Way Dynamic before that, a band from Melbourne, Australia. They are playing the Independent in San Francisco at the end of September. And Panic Shack has a new single. It's called Grin and Barrett. They're playing the Rick House. Oh, no, Rickshaw House in San Francisco this Sunday. Here's Panic Shack.

0: LA artist Julia Holter. That's called Fantasy. Really nice. That's from the forthcoming album Materia.
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0: KSVY on a Thursday night, Mike Ryan with you till 7. As always, if you want to see what's playing, you can check out my real-time playlist on Blue Sky at KSVY Mike Ryan. PJ Harvey's back with a new song called Voyager. It was recorded with a full orchestra, and she developed the song from the perspective of the NASA probe Voyager 2. That's the one that contains Carl Sagan's famed Golden Record. This is Voyager from PJ Harvey.

Elvis sang that. Ever since I've been young, I've had a dream about going into space, lying there in the darkness and staring down, watching continents drift by and come round again. Drift by and come round again. I always wanted to launch myself from space and dive down through the atmosphere, through the clouds and the air, and swoop over the heads of people walking and talking and shopping in Moscow or Paris or Rome or wherever. I'd be moving so fast I'd just have time to see their astonished faces before I was off again, back up to my space base. Which could be anything really, an asteroid, a moon or a spaceship. It's never really been that clearly defined in my dreams. But it's not important. Just to be in space would be the important thing. Just to be in space would be the important thing.

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And they think it's stupid. They say to me things like, what about the training? I hear it's very hard. I say, hard? Hard my arse. A couple of assault courses and a maths test. Piece of piss. I've suffered worse than that. I've suffered much worse than that. Sometimes I wonder what's gone wrong with people. I think they've gone simultaneously soft or stupid, or they're living in fear. But I don't know why. There's nothing to fear about space. Space is brilliant. Space is brilliant. And I've told people that I'd pay £1 million to go to space, which is true. I'd pay £1 million or more to go for an hour, or even half an hour, although a day would be better. A day in space. That would be something, a day in space.

I speak to people sometimes and I ask them, well, what would you do if you had £1 million? If you wouldn't take it to space, what would you do with it? They say, I don't know, buy a house or a car. Maybe take a holiday somewhere. A holiday where, I ask them? Oh, Spain, Egypt, see the pyramids maybe. See the pyramids maybe. When they say this to me, I look at them. I look at them straight in the eye and I wait for just a few seconds. Just so they know that what I'm going to say is going to be important. What I'm going to say is going to be important.

And then I say, what better place could you go to than space? What's a better holiday than that? Think about lying there when you're 100, 110 or whatever, looking back in your life and thinking, well, what did I actually do? What did I actually achieve? Oh yeah, saw the pyramids. Big deal. You can probably see those from space anyway. You see all the rest of the blue and green globe twisting and turning below you. You can see the sun lighting up the moon. Feel the stars shining down upon your back. You don't get that in Egypt. And you don't get that in the pyramids. And you don't get that by pissing away your £1 million on something that everyone else can do if they save up long enough.

0: Elvis sang that.
1: Ball Boy. I love that song. A Day in Space. That would be something. David Bowie before that, and Space Oddity, and new PJ Harvey starting it all off with a new single called Voyager, taking its name from the NASA probes launched in 1977, still traveling through space nearly 50 years on.
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1: Welcome back. Mike Ryan with you for one more set of music before Nora T. Murphy takes over the mic with her sidekick, 5 Milligram Gummy. I really wanted to play this one on the space set last set. This is just one of those songs that transports me somewhere else entirely. It's Beach House's Space Song.

Badly Drawn Boy, The Hour of the Wildebeest, was released 26 years ago this weekend. He won the Mercury Prize that year in 2000, and I threw the money on the ground and said, I always assumed I wasn't going to win because good things don't happen to good people. He reminds me a lot of BC Camplight. Both have mastered the art of evoking melancholy without overindulging in sentimentality. And they're friends, of course. Hang out in Manchester. Misery loves company, I suppose. Here's Prophet of Doom, BC Camplight, with the aptly titled The Last Rotation of Earth.

0: big explosion. I love songs that end with an explosion. There's quite a few. Yeah, there is. I actually have a playlist going.
1: Oh, do you?
0: I know, I'm going to do a theme show. It's only got four songs right now.
1: Well, it's and growing.
0: But yeah, but there, it's, I don't know, as an artist, you think, how am I going to finish this song? Then just put a big freaking explosion.
1: When all else fails. Yes. Yeah.
0: Why not? Mm-hmm. You were just down at
1: Palm Cider
0: seeing Thunder Pussy doing a pregame, pre-party.
1: Yes, the band Thunder Pussy is doing a pregame at Palm Cider, because there is a cider named after them, so it was kind of a collaboration on this also pre-gaming tomorrow night's show at the Sebastiani, and pre-gaming the 8 o'clock hour on the Left of the Dial.
0: That's
1: they will be in studio with me,
0: right,
1: Nora
0: here,
1: T.
0: Right in these very seats, on these very mics. Yeah, that's cool. We'll be listening. What else? Are you got? You gonna be playing some? Are you gonna be taking requests from them? Or you? What do you think?
1: I think they'll give me some cues on some music.
0: Cool.
1: They were not able to bring instruments in this time around, so we'll just enjoy their bubbly personalities, which they are.
0: Yeah. Cool. There's not enough room to swing a cat in this studio anyway. If you know what the studio looks like in here, there's barely enough room for the band, probably. And Nora.
1: and music.
0: Nichols, the five-pound dog.
1: And instruments.
0: So, that's right, yeah. So, okay, I'm going to get out of here, get out of your way, let you set up, and I'm going to leave you. I mentioned Butthole Surfer's documentary last weekend. Mm-hmm. Someone told me it's not out yet. Have you heard about this?

0: I'm not butthole sure.
1: Yeah, it's anyway, it's just, it's like out in select cities and blah, blah, blah, that kind of thing. Anyway, this one is from Independent Worm Saloon. It's their first on Capitol Records after they sued their old label, Touch and Go, just to get off their label.
0: Okay. So, I guess that's what you
1: and,
0: gotta do.
1: Yeah, and all of a sudden they were on Capitol and producing the album with John Paul Jones in a studio called Sight in Marin. Have you heard of this place? It's a
0: Think so.
1: Anyway, they all had their own cabins and a pool and a personal chef, and they rented them a Cadillac. And when the times were good. Okay, this one is called Who's in My Room Last Night. Thanks for listening and stick around for Norty.

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All right. I had to play that till the very, very end. That was Thunder Pussy with Thunder Pussy from the album Thunder Pussy. And I do believe that that album was their first full length released in 2018. And Thunder Pussy, folks, will be in studio with me tonight in the 8 o'clock hour. Before they hit the stage at the Sebastiani Theater tomorrow night and rock the house. Right now they are rocking the Cider House over on Broadway, Palm Cider House, and enjoying some Thunder Pussy cider. So it is all about Thunder Pussy. Yes, there is a cider named after them. We will get to the bottom of all of this when they sit here in studio in the 8 o'clock hour. And I might add, if you're even thinking about something to do tomorrow night, don't wait on those tickets. It's going to be a heck of a show, and it's getting close. It's getting close to the unavailability to see them tomorrow night. Rock Sonoma on the Sebastiani stage. Hi, everybody. I am Nora T. Murphy, your host of Left of the Dial, right here on, Voices of the Valley, listener-supported radio, 91.3 FM KSVY. And all over the world, streaming at ksvy.org, or what we call smart speakers. Just ask them to play KSVY. So until the ladies get here and we cover ground with them at 8 o'clock, I got a playlist here. And coming up right now is the London Suede, only known as London Suede right here in the U.S. because of a trademarked name here in the litigious states. So otherwise, elsewhere, simply known as Suede, they give us the song Barriers off their 2013 album Bloodsports.

0: New Town Neurotics. The New Town Neurotics. They were around 35 or so years ago and back touring 35 or so years later. Be like the Ramones. Don't be so slow. Who wants to go see them in the UK with me? They are my kind of band. Leading into the mess with Newton Neurotics was the Bush Tetras with Cowboys in Africa. And New Yorkers, underground, no wave, post-punk, etc. That's who that was. It is time for a little breaky-breaky 1-9. I shall return right after these messages. Stay tuned.
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0: Yes, this is Nora T. Murphy. How is everybody out there? Just want to remind you, if you are just tuning in and passing by, the 8 o'clock hour is going to be filled with ladies' voices because I've got Thunder Pussy coming in to sit with me however long they want to at the 8 o'clock hour, chatting about the band, the life, and their show tomorrow night at the Sebastiani. So I suggest you stay tuned. They're definitely alive. Live wires, those four. How about I play a little ESG from the South Bronx? They got a little punky, funky style with My Love for You.

Oh, a little upchuck from Johnny Rotten there at the end of Submission by the Sex Pistols from a little known album called Nevermind the Bollocks. Here's the Sex Pistols. And before that was a band called Liquid Liquid. And they are credited, in fact, by LCD Sound System for being their very strong inspiration. And the strong was Cavern. And yes, it sure sounded like White Lines by Grandmaster Flash, because indeed, Grandmaster Flash sampled a good portion of that song, Cavern, to do White Lines. In fact, so I think I got time for a little Nuns alongside Giza X with Elvis Said. Take a break and I'll be back for more. Plus Thunder Pussy at 8 p.m. Here are the Nuns with Giza X.

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5: Certainly something to live up to. Or down to. Oh, I digress. This is the Dolly Rots with Because I'm Awesome.

0: Never hurts to have a little 999 in my life. That was them with Rayel Rayen. Marbled Eye before that, a Oakland band with Laughing Sound. Sweeping Promises with Pain Without a Touch. Psych Fuzz with Mr. Jones from their Talk Talk Talk album. It is the top of the hour. I'm going to take a break. I do expect Thunder Pussy to be arriving anytime. We shall see. You know, they got a million things on the dance card. But I am here to improvise. So meet me here right after this break.
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0: Hey, hi, I'm back. It's Nora T. Murphy, left of the dial, right here on 91.3 FM KSVY, Voices of the Valley and listener supported radio. And I have five live wires in studio right on time. And you know what? I didn't even have their mics on, but I bet you heard it anyway because I did in my ears. I have Thunder Pussy.
1: What's up? How you doing?
0: Speak up, get close. I appreciate you, ladies. Wherever you need to get in there to the mic, that's
1: thanks for having
0: awesome.
1: Us.
0: Awesome. There, she knows what she's doing.
1: Welcome.
0: That would be Whitney. Okay, Thunder Pussy is here. They're playing tomorrow night at the Sebastiani Theater. It's going to rock the roof off the Sebastiani.
1: It's an honor. It's an honor to be here. We're stoked.
0: I love that. Go around the room. I know Whitney is to my left. Let me know what you do in the band as you go around the room.
1: I play jaw harp and cowbell and sometimes, write songs and other times just play guitar.
2: And sometimes you just...
0: So Whitney's the card in the...
1: I like to think of myself as a Swiss Army knife in this lesbian band.
0: Okay.
1: You know? Happy Pride. I'm just going to throw it out. Yeah.
0: She sharded. Nickels sides.
1: She sharded scissors, and I like
0: Yes. And that would be Molly, who is holding Nickels.
3: I'm obsessed.
1: Have you guys met Nickels out there in the audience? My God.
0: He's a little famous in Sonoma.
3: God. I believe it. That backpack.
4: Yeah. I mean, personality. I need stickers.
0: I can provide.
4: Posters. I need merch.
3: Jocelyn.
1: I'm going to eat your dog for breakfast.
4: You're the professional in this realm.
0: Nickels merch. Nickels it's happening.
4: Merch.
0: It is happening.
4: I will wear you everywhere.
0: Thunder Puppy. Thunder One
4: Puppy.
0: Of you said
4: Thunder
0: that.
4: Puppy. Thunder Puppy. Because yes. I got two dogs. Snacks, triple X, sweets, triple E, Tuesday. Thunder Puppy.
0: I wish they were here
1: we
0: with you.
1: We have had to go by Thunder Puppy a couple times. Yeah. Remember that time we were playing in Astoria?
4: Oh, yeah.
1: And we played at the arcade. Mm-hmm.
4: Oh, yeah.
1: And they wouldn't say our name. So we got there and they had a sign up that said Thunder Puppy. And
4: I think
1: like,
4: they just had a
1: cool
4: piece of tape over every,
3: it really looked like it said Thunder Puppy, or we added Thunder Puppy. Somehow it became Thunder
0: Astoria.
3: Puppy.
0: Astoria.
4: Yeah, Astoria.
0: Interesting. Astoria.
1: Yeah. Astoria was a cool.
4: Ergen. Close enough to the water.
1: Shout out to the Goonies.
0: Yes. Yes, that's Molly.
3: I'm Molly.
0: Molly's holding Nickels, and Molly, you are vocals. Yes.
3: And yes, you are writing the and hit stone sometimes.
0: The front
3: too.
0: Woman. Front person.
4: and absolutely.
0: Yes. And then to your left.
5: Michelle. The one who hits things. We've got the drummer here. That's me, Michelle Nunez.
1: Cave woman.
5: Possibly getting replaced by the puppy. But who knows?
0: He doesn't sell. He doesn't hit things very hard.
1: Dude, yeah,
5: it's
1: a little weak.
5: Yeah, but if Nickels has good time, I feel like
1: if Nickels has good time, AI is going to take care of it.
5: Well,
0: oh boo! Come on, Whitney.
3: Boo, Whitney.
1: Sorry, I've played like drums and bands a lot, and like the drummer is always the person that gets threatened. Like,
0: this is true.
1: We're gonna replace
5: I'm
1: you.
5: I'm so
1: with
5: tired
1: a drum
5: of it,
1: machine.
5: You guys. She threatens me all the time.
0: The brunt.
4: I would just like to say, Michelle, never.
5: It's not gonna happen. I'm not gonna let it.
0: But
1: which
0: it's
1: Leah
0: true.
1: Knows about too. Leah, you know.
4: Leah.
3: That's right. Stop in the bass.
0: Yeah. What do you know about? As well, being threatened to
1: dude, we play drums. We're women. We play drums.
3: Yeah,
1: like, people are always drums.
0: Everybody. Oh, I see. Yeah. So multi-talented.
1: This is a
0: of
1: band
0: course.
1: Of women drummers.
5: We have three drummers in the band. So
3: we have four.
5: Excuse me.
3: It's Molly's happy place.
4: I'm just not good.
3: It's Molly's happy place.
4: Oh, it's okay. Stop. Just way to highlight it.
0: I'm really not good, but I could volunteer as well.
3: Good to know.
0: So I just want to say, folks, if you haven't noticed the energy in this room, you're gonna get times 100 tomorrow night at the Sebastiani Theater. But until we keep talking, which we're going to do, do you guys mind if I read from your website?
1: Yeah, sure. You know, play a song maybe.
0: We'll do that too. Thunder Pussy is a musical portal to human connection. We play music, ride motorcycles, date girls,
1: lift heavy stuff
0: for a living. We also want to change the world one concert at a time. Our mission is to gather, uplift, and empower those around us by creating a space where people can connect and express themselves freely. Thunder Pussy is where you belong. Through music, performance, and community engagement, we hope to embody the change we want to see in the world, encourage others to question the status quo, and break down walls of separation. Whoop. Thunder Pussy is a state of mind. Turn it up. Tune it. Sorry, I did that backwards. Dyslexia. And let TP take you to a better place and time. I'm already there.
1: Let TP take you to an FCC fine, no problem.
0: Oh, ow. They are creating right here, right now. She's so not sorry.
1: Damn it. I can say that one right, damn it.
0: Darn it. She's just, it's just pushing the envelope. I get it.
1: There are things that we're allowed to say nowadays that are like, I can't believe that there's other things that we can't say.
0: That's a whole other conversation. Because there's so much worse offenses out there right now that we can't even wrap our heads around.
4: Did you want to spend time talking about the trademark? Because that's hilarious.
0: Well, I heard about the trademark, but we do need to be careful.
4: I know, sure.
0: Go ahead, please, because you had to get it to the Supreme Court.
4: Well, just jumping on that bandwagon, it's hilarious that we are an all-female rock and roll band. And we love to play music and love to create this, you know, an experience, an event that brings people together, that it's not about, you know, excluding or pushing people away. It's about invitation. It's about conversation and sparking that. Mm-hmm. And then because of one name that is very much us, Thunder Pussy, that became kind of this derogatory term for our trademark, and it ended up being 5 years, 3 different Supreme Court cases. And yet, if you look at the USPTO portal, there are many organizations and businesses with the last part of that word
0: right.
4: that were given their name and trademark.
0: They're due.
4: It's just wild.
0: Like Whitney
4: said.
0: So what said,
4: can you say and what
0: movie,
4: can you not say?
0: A huge movie called Octopussy.
4: Yeah. Hello.
0: Et cetera. Et cetera.
4: I mean,
0: et cetera.
4: There's a wax beard called Pussy Juice. So. Good on you guys. This is a reckoning and an awakening of scream it loud and proud, cheer it on, rise up, rep it, you know? It's like, come on. We don't need to silence ourselves. We just got
1: to
4: get louder.
1: Well, 25, everybody.
4: Louder!
0: This is the really last year we should be silenced.
4: And also,
1: happy Pride! It might be 1946 out there.
0: It feels even before that,
1: I can't,
0: Whitney.
1: Tell
0: I know.
1: Anymore.
0: I don't know either. For sure.
1: It's okay.
0: For sure. But the fact that you guys took it to the powers that be.
1: And I actually do appreciate the fact that there are rules on saying certain things. I think that's fine. I think it shouldn't be okay for you to go on the radio station and just be vulgar. You know, it's fine.
0: Or in the streets and be vulgar to your neighbors.
1: But it's weird to be told that you're just supporting the whole, you know, where there's 50% of the world that's female. And just to support that, to be told that that's a derogatory thing is unfortunate.
0: Well, I feel like they often tell us we are the derogatory thing.
1: Exactly.
0: As a matter of fact.
4: We bear life.
1: We think on this.
4: And yet we give it.
0: And yet we give life. Darn it, Molly.
4: We have the god dawn.
1: And there is the crux of the matter, isn't it?
0: That's the way it should be.
1: I think some folks out there that don't have vaginas might be a little threatened.
4: But
1: it'd be a threatening.
4: It is interesting, though, too, because I'm also a doula, birth, postpartum, death, mm-hmm. and pregnant. But it's so amazing to be a part of those experiences around bodies and the way that we can champion and support bodies in transition. Mm-hmm. And there is no
0: creating
4: you
0: life.
4: Or them or this or that. It is like an experiential atmospheric moment of one. No one should test you or tell you how to be or live or, you know, names to your body parts. So anywho, I know we should be talking about music, but here we're talking about Thunder Pussy in all the realms.
5: That's important too.
4: But, you know,
0: come on. That's wild. Well, this is the punk show on KSVY. What? So I
1: dude, play a song. I just play like, oh my God.
0: I want to hear music. Whitney just wants to listen to music. Really? I want to talk to you guys.
4: We want to talk about.
0: I promise to play music.
1: Patti Smith, let's go.
0: I promise to do that. Awesome. And we'll do a round of that too. But how long have you all been at it and where did it all start?
1: I've been doing this for a while.
4: Leah, get in on that, girl.
0: Your mic is live.
3: I'm live on the air. Warming up. Yeah, we've been doing it for 12 years now, which is insane. Yeah, played our first solid show dozen. In 2014.
1: And we were all doing it before that, too. When I met Leah, she wasn't even playing bass. She was playing drums.
0: Okay, yeah. So everybody was playing music before 12 years ago, but
3: yeah.
0: Then...
3: Yeah, we met here through we go. The Seattle music scene.
0: Okay.
3: And from different bands. Our bands played together at the Tractor Tavern and
0: that
3: Dobe
0: sounds
3: Festival
0: like a fun place.
3: And all sorts of fun places. Yeah.
1: We're all playing different stuff, too. I was playing drums in a band. And mm-hmm. Leah was playing drums in a band. And Molly was just kind of like...
3: Singing in a band.
1: In my vibe, like, I saw her and she was...
4: Dance was my
1: priority. She was singing backup. And after I saw her play...
0: I've seen video.
1: The first time, she was in a band called this B.
0: Depends.
1: And yeah. I went to the Nicholas, lead singer, like the person that was in charge of that band after, and I was like, Keith, what are you doing? Like, do you want to be successful? This is a front person. Like, she needs to be up front. And he was like, I don't know. I think she's pretty good. And I was like, whatever. Yeah, that's what happened to me.
0: Well,
4: Nichols?
0: Yeah. Oh, and we're back
4: I'm
0: to Nichols.
4: Nichols. Thing. Nichols. Nichols. The mic to Nichols. Yeah.
1: I think it's an orgy in here. A dog.
4: The dog love is real.
1: Oh my God, he just looked at me right in the eyes.
0: He gets
1: melting.
0: He does get a little manipulative in the you know, you must love me factor. Well, that's because he just got 15 teeth extracted. Otherwise, he would not.
3: Oh, buddy.
4: So there you go.
1: Is that how that works? Is that what I need? So if I just get a couple teeth out, this is going to go away. Halitosis. Let's go.
0: I don't want to ignore Jocelyn because Jocelyn is the... Well, I just want you to introduce yourself because you have a big... to do with tomorrow night.
4: Hello. Yeah, thanks to Jocelyn for making this happen.
6: These human beings have been the loves of my life for many moons. I think I met them a couple years after y'all started and just fell in love. Yeah, and I just, any chance that I can get to do a show with y'all, hang out. Just
1: first time you reached out to us and you the premise. You
6: were I talked on the phone with you for like 2 hours.
1: It was pretty cool. It was like, well, I guess this is my soulmate. So let's go. You're doing, I'm throwing down.
6: No, I just
1: and it's still like that. I mean, whatever you're doing, I'm throwing down. If you're putting on a show at Sebastiani, I'm there. If you're putting on a show in New York, I'm there.
6: Yeah,
1: wherever you're doing it, Austin. It doesn't matter. Yeah. I'm there. I respect you so much.
0: So your role, Jocelyn, is
1: producer.
0: Quite wide and...
6: Yeah.
1: Producer.
6: I think so. And I just think what's really important is reinvesting in your relationships mm-hmm. and believing in people thoroughly and seeing them through all changes and all ways. And I've just like...
1: You have good taste.
6: I fall in love with this band... Every album, everything that they're doing. I mean, it was so fun tonight at Palm Cider. We did a little video screening and tasting of their official cider with Yonder. And it was just so fun to watch the past 12 years of videos of you guys on the... They projected all of it. We made a little playlist.
0: Yeah, I watched the guests just cracking just up and loving it.
6: holy shish kebabs. We did that.
1: I just want to be like described as tongue-in-cheek.
6: Yeah, I don't know. I just can't...
7: wait to continue to see what they do and if I can be
0: like, yeah,
7: 0.008 of what you guys are up to and just watch and follow.
0: Well, thanks
7: just,
0: for
7: what a joy
0: bringing
7: the
0: theater, them to
7: Sebastian
0: Sonoma.
7: Johnny, we need more.
0: I know,
7: new blood and rock and roll and women and
1: this
7: I just
1: a lot for us to be here.
7: Yeah,
1: like, we've kind of we love to insert ourselves into a community like this, and being at Palm Cider tonight was such a wonderful reminder of the fact that this is an incredible community full of amazing people who have made choices just like us too to sort of invest in that feeling and
7: be the masters of their craft
1: exactly in each other and just champion the arts. And I gotta say, I am really feeling the witchy vibe here.
7: Oh, yeah.
1: Like there are some strong women.
6: We may not be leaving. We may not be leaving.
0: This is what happens. This is what happens.
1: Get on your knees because this is a witchy place.
0: This is what happens.
1: Bow down to this community. It's beautiful.
0: Thank you. And speaking of community, I do want to make that 20-minute statement that you are listening to KSVY, Voices of the Valley, 91.3 FM, listening worldwide, ksvy.org. I am Nora T., your host of Left of the Dial, and I'm sitting here with Thunder Pussy.
1: And Nichols!
0: And, yes, and always the 5-Cent Fury. So, I was listening to Whitney earlier at Palm Cider House talking about starting 12 years ago and being so different now with 12 years of confidence building. I identify with that so much because you're kind of, when you're younger, doesn't matter how much younger than you are today, but you have a weird imbalance between fearlessness and confidence. It's like, I don't have any confidence, but I'm fearless. So, but now you have gained confidence and that's changed all of you, I assume. And I want to hear from everybody, but Whitney says she's producing now, she's doing other things, living in a completely different country, etc.
1: Yeah.
0: Can I open that up?
1: Yeah.
7: Leah.
0: Leah,
7: Michelle.
0: Leah. Leah go. They're all pointing at you, Leah.
3: I know. I'm playing music, working in government.
7: Senator!
5: Yeah, we call her the senator for a good reason here.
0: Okay.
5: She does a lot of good work outside of the band as well.
1: Yeah,
3: I work for the county up in Seattle where we live. And always been sort of on the political government side of things.
0: Good job.
3: And it's been fun to get to sort of activate that through the band as well. You know, we get to make statements, make music that is a statement, and play shows and support causes that we support and, you know, for good things. So, yeah.
5: She keeps us really well informed on things and such.
1: Like you're a member of the Skull and Bones.
5: Sorry.
1: She keeps us informed.
0: I mean, have you all felt that kind of empowerment over 12 years and are like, I used to be nervous, now I'm good. I can play anything anywhere.
1: Guys, but I do want to say, I'm going to open the floor. I want to ask you the question, like, did you guys feel the imposter syndrome?
0: Oh.
1: When you started?
0: That's what I'm going for,
1: absolutely.
0: Yeah.
1: That's all I ever felt.
5: And I feel like that, I mean, it still
1: every
5: happens.
1: Every day, right?
5: In and different aspects.
1: Yeah.
5: It's
1: changed
5: things.
1: A lot.
5: Yeah, absolutely. I think the more you get out, the more you play, the more you perform and kind of have that positive reinforcement when you meet fans and get to hear stories about how music has affected them, like your music specifically. It's really
1: as,
5: powerful.
1: As women, we really start at a we start at a bit of a, what do you call it, a handicap.
5: You do, yeah. And
1: okay,
5: I think all of us have been playing music long enough to know what it was like 10, 15, almost 20 years ago. And it's come a long ways, but it's still, you still run into that.
0: Absolutely.
5: And
0: but I would think that with your confidence growing, you're still going to second guess yourself, but that second guess doesn't last as long.
5: Correct. That's a really, really good way to put it. Yeah. Like you have that first initial feeling and you're like, hey, I've been here before. Yeah. I've powered through it. Yep. I know what this feels like and what mm-hmm. it means. So mm-hmm. yeah, totally agree.
1: Yeah. And go ahead, Moss.
7: I was just going to piggyback off of what you were saying, Michelle. I'm sorry, I'm just staring into Nicole's eyes, and I'm in love over here. But a little sidetrack. No, it is so interesting to hear you say that, Nora, because I was like, oh, it's a funny, that word, confidence. It's like, mm-hmm. yeah, I guess, like, we should, right? We should feel mm-hmm. that. Mm-hmm. But every moment, I'm like, oh, you know, I think we actually talk about this. Like, there's a lot of struggle of... being perceived as something like you must know that you are a rock star. And it's like
0: the assumption you're a rock star. You're fine.
7: Actually, I'm still trying to find my footing mm-hmm. within this landscape of confidence. Like it still feels like this vast field that I'm planting and mm-hmm. I'm walking through with the people that I love that are also working through that same field, and we're like. Tilling the soil and planting our seeds. It's
1: don't
7: like, it's this
1: if
7: wild.
1: Men feel that as well? Don't you wonder?
7: No, because I actually don't even think about men in that way at all. I'm just like,
1: I don't think feeling it. I think they don't feel imposter syndrome. I think they just barrel through life.
7: Yeah, which would be great to think.
8: I kind of
7: agree.
8: Yeah.
7: Get in that, Joss.
8: I'm not in a band, but I have imposter syndrome all the time. And I don't know if it's. Sometimes I blame it on once a month I have it, but actually, no. It's actually because I want to push myself all the time, and then when you go further past, like
0: it's built in,
8: a dream
0: I think, with us.
8: Or
0: it's
8: an idea, really, and you're like, "Well, I'm caught in this. I better complete it because mm-hmm. I'm a woman, and that's important to me." Yeah. But like, I'm not on stage, but I feel it all the time.
1: I'm in six bands right now, and two of them are all women.
8: Yeah,
1: three of them are all women. And the other ones, the other three. Have men, and I cannot even explain to you how the difference between these guys just show up. I'm sorry, you guys are listening, and I appreciate you. And there's lots of you that totally get it, but you do need to be educated and realize that when you show up to a rehearsal space with women, you're at a handicap because we are listening and we're good listeners and we're really, really intuitive, and we actually are better at this than you. And the thing is, you guys come in thinking, I swear, I'm in rehearsals all the time, and I have to, like, mansplain things back to men that are mansplaining things to me. It's really interesting.
0: It's exhausting.
1: But we're talking about the imposter syndrome, and we should talk about the imposter syndrome because as women, we show up just feeling inadequate, and it's not okay.
7: Well, I think that also comes back to this idea of, like, stepping into confidence. It's this... It does feel like a landscape where you're like, okay, yes, I want to feel that. I see that you see that. So I want to step into that. But then there are all these challenges of walking into rooms with other people who may be more adequate for the job or the space or belief.
0: Or fit the mold.
7: Fit the mold or the characteristics or this personality. But at the end of the day, it's like having this... being with these four women, but being with these four women specifically, and like the joke around the drummer, Michelle, I always talk about you as being this like grounding agent, this anchor, like it's like you've been there all along, but where the fuck, oh, where have you been? But that because of them, and honestly, Jocelyn, too, our friendship for the last 14 years or however long, that, you know, she is a creator, a crafter, an organizer, a promoter, a believer, and it's like having other women who know what it feels like to be in your body and step into those kinds of landscapes, but being able to communicate, lift each other up, hear each other out, instead of being like, no, no, no, no, no, no, but being like, oh, I hear you. I want to join you in on this. But having this band, specifically Thunder Pussy, has been an empowering
9: It's been this weaving. It's been this weaving blanket for all of us. For me specifically, it's like you cannot give in. You, we're the psilocybin pussies of like we're the inner webbings. You know, it's like, but we all are. It's just about believing each other and lifting.
10: Is what we need.
9: No, what I'm trying to say is that. Believing in each other and listening to each other and being able to show up for each other in all of these spaces and actually like planting more seeds within this landscape, we get to grow instead of like pushing each other down. It's like, oh no, this is where our confidence builds. It's when we get to rise together. So the more we show up and we listen, even if we're in disagreements or we feel it's like, well, let's just keep stepping on those stones together or keep trying to plant even in the same garden or wherever. But it's like, you know what it feels like to be in this body, this spirit. It's like, let's just, I want to hear you out. Yep. Let's see where we go.
0: Yes, in fact, hearing people out, hearing each other out, listening, it's a big thing that that females are capable.
9: Yeah, and sometimes we don't allow ourselves to do that together.
0: Well, we want to stop off too. Yeah,
9: because we feel like we got to like push each other. Yeah, it's like, wait, no. It's like,
8: I would just like to say over here that I'm carrying that Thunder Pussy candle all the way through.
10: Yeah, baby.
0: Yeah,
3: let's go.
8: You know, there's been other bands I've worked with and stuff. They're like, even when we like couldn't do it anymore, I'm just like, I'm just the biggest fan of y'all, and I just believe in you no matter what, and that's why you're here. This community's got to see you. This is a real deal, rock and roll. This is rock
0: everybody's.
8: And roll
0: everybody
8: band.
0: I
8: Women
0: know.
8: Or not, this is rock and roll, and you guys are going
0: to
8: show up.
0: Very
8: tomorrow,
0: excited
8: see
0: to
8: it.
0: See you.
10: Well, I don't feel like I started out to carry some torch, but like this is our path.
8: Yeah.
10: This is our path.
5: We love that.
8: Yeah, I'm the fan, and I'm the torch carrier.
9: And Jocelyn, you are the torch carrier.
0: We are.
10: Light that fire.
3: Bringing people together. It's important.
10: Light it down.
0: Jocelyn, let's carry this torch through Sonoma.
8: Yes.
0: Yeah. The Olympics of Thunder Pussy. We're going to carry that torch. So,
8: fire breather.
0: Whitney's really hankering some music. So I know she said Patti Smith, but do you want to play a Thunder Pussy song? Do you want to play something off that you're inspired by, like Patti, or what's the consensus here?
10: What is a song that we would play right now? To introduce Thunder Pussy to the world. Yeah.
0: Well, I have played a couple. I've played Thunder Pussy and I've played Powerhouse.
8: Ooh.
0: So what else? What would you like to?
8: Talk to your songs there.
10: Mm-hmm.
8: It's up to you, boss.
5: It's a great question.
0: Anything that doesn't swear.
3: that makes it a little tougher.
0: I know. I know.
8: Just pick the one on Spotify with the E next to it.
10: Fire breather.
8: I was
10: going to
8: say
10: radio
8: fire
10: version.
8: Explicit.
10: Oh, okay.
8: Speaking of fire, lighting the torch.
10: I just wanted you to play Gloria right now.
0: Okay. Right. You know what? I'll find Gloria and then we'll talk about the Thunder Pussy song we're going to play after that.
10: Do you guys remember the first time you heard Gloria by Patti Smith? Because I remember the first time I heard Gloria by them, right? And it was Gloria. And that is Gloria. That's an artist. It's Van Morrison.
0: Yes, of course.
10: Out of Ireland. We all heard that. And then it was like, you know, the most covered song of all time.
0: Mm-hmm.
10: And then I remember hearing Patti Smith's version.
0: Yeah.
10: And seeing what she did with it. And imagining her playing it with a skinny tie. And just being androgynous and just owning it, you know? And it's the same way I feel about David Bowie. Like, I'm a queer person. Like, I don't like this or that. And I really identify with Patti and David and like, the way that they...
0: The best of times.
10: Too. Yeah, the way you're dressed right now.
0: The best
10: right
0: of
10: now.
0: Times.
10: Yeah,
5: that ascot is fire.
10: I want to be both. I want to be both things. I don't want to apologize for anything. And I want to just embody it all. And, like, Patti... is 100% a huge fan or a huge influence. And Leah, you remember when we met Patti Smith and I had this little
0: girl
10: right in the eye and I just said, what did I say to her?
8: We all...
3: Patti Smith.
10: That's all I had. That's all I had to offer.
5: Incredible.
8: That was so
3: it was awesome.
8: Funny. Good yellow army.

0: Hey, Patti Smith, my friends. Well deserved. Patti Smith, how's your mood now?
1: Nicole, talk to us.
0: So we were just talking about cloning dogs.
1: Because Nicole's forever.
2: So if anyone out there is into that, get in touch. Thunder Pussies.
3: We're doing our best here.
4: If we have to live this era of like horrible technology that hurts us all, then I really want to also be able to clone your dog forever, because Nichols needs to live forever.
0: But we have
3: a lot of amazing rescues.
0: Exactly. No, we
3: town that need homes.
0: Absolutely, we do. It's more. Only rescue only here in my mind.
3: Yeah,
0: absolutely. No, cloning is not unnecessary right now. We have enough troubles.
4: But we do think that Barbara Streisand has cloned a couple dogs, right?
0: So this is where it all started.
4: Yeah, we're talking about
0: Barbara Streisand. God love Babs, but not very punk.
4: You guys call in with your ideas.
5: Speaking of Babs, I don't know about you guys, but in my family, the Christmas holiday tradition is Baba Streisand.
4: For me, it's
5: Baba Streisand. Christmas is Christmas time. Jingle bell, jingle bell, jingle bell.
4: Jingle bell, jingle bell. Molly introduced me to that when I got introduced to her family, and I was like, jingle bell, jingle bell, jingle bell, jingle bell. I was like, are we jazzing this? I can't believe that's
3: mimosas.
4: A thing.
3: Mimosas.
0: Oh.
3: Mine's the Thunder Pussy Christmas song, but anyway.
0: I'll make sure to play that this Christmas, 2026. What were you going to put out a Christmas album eventually? Christmas punk?
4: Christmas and Hanukkah.
0: Christmas and Hanukkah.
2: We're only doing it if we can do Christmas in Japan live album.
4: Yeah, man.
0: Okay.
4: Amen.
3: Yes. Really?
0: Leah's the business person. I can tell. Leah's the
3: boundaries.
4: We have to represent. We have to represent.
0: We've been talking about it for years.
3: Please.
0: Okay.
4: We love the tradition too, and Leah's Jewish, and we're like, man, what are these songs? Like, how do we represent? Like, seriously, you guys, like, can you guys write in some recommendations, like, for us? We'd really like to do a good Hebrew song. But there's not like too many.
2: There's not too many.
4: There's not. We've been talking about it for a long time.
2: I mean, we've listened to some Adam Sandler in the van.
0: Well, Adam Sandler needs to move aside. For Thunder Pussy Hanukkah.
4: Is that we have to write a really cool, like, Jewish
2: we have to write
4: traditional
2: one.
4: Song.
2: Original.
4: Yeah, like, you know, really respect the elders here.
0: Challenge accepted.
4: All right,
0: people. What do you think?
3: 2027.
0: We still got
2: 2027.
0: We still have like 5 months. What are you talking about?
4: Like an entire, like, giant swath of the population here that's not represented in the right way. So we gotta.
6: And also, there's like those 5 months could be a really awesome incubation period.
4: Totally.
0: That's true. Okay, so do you all? No, I'm curious about the incubation. How do you guys? Do you all still live in Seattle? I was getting the idea that you don't all
3: we're
0: still
3: all
0: live there.
3: The
0: okay, you're still
3: Nichols
0: all over the place.
3: Talking about that
0: okay, like how can we?
4: I think it's kind of
0: commune.
4: I kind of like it.
3: You definitely have a rock dog on your hand.
0: Oh, I know.
3: He's
0: a rock. He's
7: been throwing up the horns the whole session.
0: Hey, KSBY listeners, I did not want to make this about Nichols, but
2: we did.
3: Sorry, it's gonna happen.
4: We did.
3: The moment we saw you with him in the back,
4: I don't even like dogs.
3: Nothing
4: I want that one.
3: Mattered more than Nichols.
0: He's my foil. That's how I get conversations started.
3: Nailed it.
2: Wingman. Look at that wingman.
6: Let's just talk about dogs and rescues really quickly, because it's really important. And also, we would love to have a Thunder Puppy, Thunder Pussy. As my mom would say, thunder meow meow.
7: Back in the day.
6: Space. But I was just thinking about Biscuit when Jocelyn picked us up today.
0: Did you guys just fly in today?
3: Yeah. I picked him up at the Charlie Brown.
0: I love
6: We saw Beauty. Snoopy.
0: Awesome. That's awesome.
6: And then the best part about having a dear friend who is creating all of this and promoting and marketing and printing stickers and handbills and posters. And Jocelyn, you are amazing. But Jocelyn. Then showing up with her doggy Biscuit baby, and then having Hudson and Noma waiting for us when we get there, who we've even also known from the beginning.
8: It's true. Aww.
6: On the other end of the US of A, which is kind of wild to think about too. Like the
0: cultivating relationship.
6: That's cultivating relationships.
8: That's a rock and roll family.
6: Yeah.
8: It's a cult.
6: And also
8: it's a cult. It's
6: animals are definitely a part of that.
0: They should be.
6: So Nichols will be coming by.
0: Yeah. Sure.
4: Happen this year.
0: Anytime you need a photo shoot, I'll be there.
6: These paws are killing me.
4: I didn't realize we're just flying into the cult, you know? That's really good.
8: Dog cult.
4: You know, wine
8: country.
4: You've been
8: drinking your wine.
6: Can I get some feedback?
0: Yeah. It is kind of dog country, but it's nature. It's all nature.
8: So next time we have them in town, we're going to do a dog park Thunder Puppy meetup.
6: Yes, we are.
8: And we everyone gets Thunder Puppy shirts shows up. And we
2: dress up your dog in their best stage outfit.
0: This is why Jocelyn's the marketing manager. Yes.
4: What do you people of Sonoma want? Because we are ready.
0: What do you really, really want?
4: Thunder Pussy will be what you want us to be.
8: All right. So tell me what you want. What you really, really
0: They, I would say Sonoma, get your tickets now because these gals are fired up to put on a show tomorrow night. And
4: flexible, and
0: speaking of which, can I ask if anybody's not looked you up already? Are looking for something to do, where can they find video? Where can they find socials?
2: Thunder Pussy

0: Okay, so but also on the Instagram, Michelle, you spoke of, it's not the correct spelling. Is that correct on
1: Yes,
0: Instagram?
1: it's plural with a Z.
0: It's plural with a Z. I think
1: Yeah.
0: I tagged the wrong one today.
1: It's not the first time it's happened.
2: Well,
0: Yeah.
2: You see a picture of my
0: I
1: Yeah,
0: didn't.
1: if anyone wants to write in and help us get that official account back.
0: Yes.
2: Ooh, that's fun.
1: Yeah.
0: Okay, so it's gonna be the Thunder Pussies with a Z and the blue check mark.
1: That's
3: Yes.
1: right. Appreciate you
4: Who's got
1: clarifying
4: the
1: that. Thank
4: carafe
1: you.
4: of the Thunder Pussy cider? Is
5: Oh,
4: it
5: for
4: still floating
5: sure.
4: around?
0: Oh, let's talk
1: Did we
0: about the
1: kill
0: cider.
1: that?
0: What's the deal with the
1: Oh,
0: cider? And
2: thank you, Palm.
0: are they gonna have it at Palm for a while? Are they bringing it in? What's
1: Well,
0: going
1: they
0: on?
1: bought 3 kegs, a
0: Woo!
1: bunch of cans,
3: We
1: but
3: killed one tonight.
1: we killed one tonight.
0: A
1: So
0: keg?
1: you
3: Yeah.
1: want
3: Yeah.
1: yeah.
0: Woo!
1: Sonoma was thirsty tonight.
0: Oh no, we're always thirsty in Sonoma. Always.
1: Jess and Rick are gonna be slanging their cider at the show tomorrow, so that might be your only time to get it until they replenish it. So, anyways,
4: It's
1: come
4: really
1: down
4: delicious.
1: tomorrow if you want to try
0: And
1: it. But these,
0: what
1: yeah.
0: about at the
3: Jeff.
0: Sebastiani? Did you just say that? Is there gonna be
1: Oh, yeah, we're pouring it all night
0: okay,
1: tomorrow
0: they're
1: night. Yes, they're
0: okay,
1: going to be the
0: pouring
1: last
0: it
1: chance
0: at
1: until they
0: Sebastiani.
1: get some more kegs
0: And
1: replenished.
0: we can't talk about prices, but the price of the show is incredibly affordable.
1: Today.
0: Today, if you buy day of at the show, it's a little bit more. So,
1: But
2: still
0: go
2: worth it.
0: still totally worth it,
1: Stay up
0: totally
1: till
0: worth it, totally
1: midnight.
0: worth
1: Look at
0: it.
1: the deal.
0: So do
4: You have
0: that, do that.
4: the option to just
0: So,
4: drink ciders that are so curated all day long. I'm so jealous.
0: and wines and
4: Yeah, the
0: everything
4: wine
0: else,
4: is cool. We
0: but
4: get it.
0: cider.
4: I knew that the wine was a thing.
0: Yeah, I know.
4: Because, holy crap, though, the cider is like, wow.
0: Look, a
4: You
0: good
4: guys
0: girl
4: go.
0: said crap.
4: That's
0: I'm
4: right.
0: so
4: Well,
0: proud of
4: go
0: her.
4: to Palm. Go to Palm and drink 1,000 ciders because, dude, we're coming down from Seattle. And I was like,
0: Ciderville.
4: okay, hold on. I'm not aware that you can just live in this world where there are this many ciders
0: Did you see
4: available.
0: That menu? The menu is insane.
4: It's like
1: I know.
4: bourbon
0: Yeah.
4: baked.
0: Shout out.
4: Ciders.
2: Big
0: shout
2: out
0: to
2: Palm.
0: Palm. Yeah, absolutely.
1: Yes.
2: Rick and
0: Shout
2: Jesse.
0: out
4: wow.
0: to Palm.
4: No one's doing what they're doing. Go
0: Good
4: to
0: scene.
4: Palm, you guys. Wow.
0: Good scene.
1: Amazing. Community
0: partner. So we played Put Your Hands on Me. We're gonna go out with a song.
4: Put your hands right on this. Let's go.
0: Didn't I
4: What are you
0: already do
4: doing?
0: that?
4: I don't know. Are you naked
1: She
4: right now?
1: does.
0: I already played
4: It's the
0: that.
4: radio.
0: So
4: Take your pants off.
1: This is poker.
0: Oh, we were gonna
1: Later.
0: play a
1: Oh,
0: cover.
1: later. It's not
0: Somebody to
1: over
0: Love.
1: yet.
0: Thunder Pussy, thank you for joining me on
4: Ask us for
0: this
4: consent next time you turn on
0: circus.
4: your pants.
1: Thank you so
0: Circus
1: much.
0: of Left of the Dial. Please go see them at Sebastiani tomorrow night. Doors at 7, show
1: Thanks
0: at
1: for having
0: 8
1: us.
2: Thank you
0: o'clock.
2: so much for having
0: Absolutely.
2: us.
0: This is their cover of Somebody to Love.
4: I've
0: Thank
4: been
0: you all for
4: naked!
0: somebody's getting naked at some point. Somebody to Love, my friends.
4: I've
0: See you at the
4: been
0: Sebastiani tomorrow night.
1: We'll see you there.

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0: The following show is brought to you in part by

0: bass. Look like we'll have a fine jam session here. And here comes Zooty in the door with his brushes. And what's he know, Papa? Look at this cat here. Here's a suitcase there. That's skeleton beat on that one.
1: Open up the door, Richard.
0: Well, look here. Well, here's Jack McVouty in his tenor.
2: Yes, indeed.
0: Well, say.

0: sounds so fine. Say, you better bring me a double order of Riti Vootis with a little hot sauce on it. That'll just about fix it. Oh, well, here's it. Well, look at Charlie Yardboy to Rooney.
1: Yes, now how's it going, Jim?
0: Oh, everything is mellow, man. Look at this guy to get his horn with the name.
1: Yeah,
0: blow
1: I've got
0: some?
1: My horn with me, man. I want to blow some, too. Yeah. I'm having a little reed trouble.
0: Haven't got a reed?
2: Yes, Jazz in the Valley. Eric is on board now, and wow, a lot of energy in this room when I arrived. I hope you're still with us. It looks like my friend Nora is on her way, and wow, okay. We're going to change up the mood now, I guess. What I want to do was say thank you to Clive Davis for being such a good influence on pop music. And I searched my mind and my memory to find a place where Clive Davis made an influence on jazz. And at Columbia Records, he had a lot of artists, and there was one named Miles Davis. Miles came to him looking for a new direction, and it was Clive Davis that said, well, think about rock and roll. So what did he do? Came up with something like this. Bitches Brew was born. And the next record was Right Off. I should say the tune on the record of the Jack Johnson album. John McLaughlin shredding there. That was a beautiful thing. The 70s opened up the doors to a lot of fusion jazz. And to think Clive Davis might have had an influence on that, we all owe him a thank you. Didn't know what I was going to play. There were so many artists to choose from. So many that I liked and others I ignored, but that's not the point. Anyway, there's something of a hole in the pop music scene right now. I'm sure it'll be filled soon. Anyway. I got a lot of fun in store. This is the one show where I play something new. That means it was either recorded or released in the past year or this year. Oh, this is so pretty. It's a tribute to Jack Johnson record. He carried many other players who were on Bitches Brew into this. Steve Grossman. And he led jazz in a new direction. Maestro's going to come in here pretty soon. I promise you, we're coming full circle. Stick around for the lullaby at the end of the program. Thank you for tuning in to KSVY 91.3, and we are streaming KSVY.org.

Okay, we're going to leave Miles, as I said, we'll come back to him for our lullaby. Now I'm going to move on to Terrace Martin, one of my favorite artists these days. He's got something new, a single dropped, Uncomfortable Pivot. Let's go.

Cool cat. I felt a little self-conscious when I came in, and the booth was full of, I don't know if I can say this on the air, it was full of Thunder Pussy. That is the band playing at Sebastiani tomorrow night, and I got to thank Nora for bringing them in, because they really added a lot of life here. Anyway, the Cool Cat is playing Us Three. That's a brand new single from them, and I'm going to move up to Neil Villaggio from Niccolo Conti. Niccolo Conti is a guitarist, Italian, you might guess. And he's got a band of Italian bandmates. Who is that? Nicolas on... It's probably Nicholas. Oh, boy. Anyway, this is from an EP called Reloved, the Afro Club Mixes. We're going to hear Neil Villaggio.

0: Nicola Conte. Well, we're going to be right back after this break.
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0: And now back to Eric and Jazz in the Valley.
1: Yeah, Eric is still here. Jazz in the Valley still with you, and thanks for listening. It's KSVY 91.3 FM, and you'll hear us streaming at ksvy.org. Got a little rocky start going there into our Jazz in the Valley program tonight. Miles Davis does that to me. Anyway, I got through my first segment. Now I'm moving on. And as most of you know, I've been working real hard with the Healdsburg Jazz Festival this past couple of weeks. And I still have something of a hangover. So you're going to be hearing some of the artists that I've met through the festival and some of our locals, starting with Stella Heath. She's a wonderful vocalist who has been working on a tribute to Billie Holiday. And she will be in town. She's going to be here very soon. She's got a little gig on the plaza. And later in the summer, she's going to do her Billie Holiday for us at the Sebastiani. Right now, I'm going to give you a sample of that. This is Crazy, he calls me, from Billie Holiday Project. I'm looking for the date. Oh, coming up quickly. You know the Parkside? Yeah, get into the Parkside Wine Bar on July 10th. And get a little sampling of this wonderful voice, Stella Heath.

Stella Heath, great vocalist. She resides over in Petaluma. We're pretty lucky to have her so close. She'll be doing two gigs here in the Valley, right here in town, this summer. And I did get a chance to talk to her when I saw her at the festival, and she promised me an interview. So I'll get her to tell us all about what she's up to. And in the meantime, let's move on to Stella by Starlight. Joey Alexander, a Grammy Award-winning, very young, very talented piano player. And here's a standard done by the young man.

The amazing Joey Alexander. He was a young kid when I met him about 10 years ago. Still an adolescent, he played for Healdsburg Jazz, and I got a chance to talk to him while he was signing autographs. And I asked him where he'd be going after Healdsburg, and he says, well, I'm going to Los Angeles. Supposed to play at the Hollywood Bowl. You ever heard of that? I said, yeah, I've heard of the Hollywood Bowl. He says, yeah, I'm going to be in the Playboy Jazz Festival. And he blushed a little bit, so he knew what that was. Anyways, come a long way. He had just been nominated for his first Grammy, and now he's well accomplished. He was a young kid from Bali. Now he's an amazing gentleman, still playing hard and still getting recognition. Anyway, it's time now to move on to Harold Mayburn, who is originally sort of a R&B man from Memphis, got into hard bop playing his piano, and there's been a remake from one of his. He did a series, what the hell was it called? I'm sorry, folks. Anyway, this is a 10-year update. The 25 edition, tune called Portrait of Jenny, and Kurt Elling doing vocals. Another one I met just last week. Anyway, let's go with this. Amazing vocalist, Kurt Elling.

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3: Our life is essentially the sum of our habits. What habits would you like to stop doing? What habits would you like to start? Make a short, realistic list. It takes about a month of consistent effort to adopt a new habit, so keep trying. As you successfully integrate wellness into your lifestyle, you will begin to feel the difference, if only slowly at first.

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3: 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This segment is going to be a little bit of soul. I think I started off with some fusion jazz, and I can't stop. I'm going to go with A Little Bit of Me by Micah Miller. She is one of England's top soul singers, and she's more blonde than I am, but she does have some soul. It's called A Little Bit of Me. Well,

0: Shoulder blades kissed.
1: Dojo Cuts. That's a new single just dropped recently. And Dojo Cuts is truly a great composer and vocalist, Sarsha Simone, a.k.a. Roxy Bray, and a multi-instrumentalist, Nathan, with a lot of great production. That is the group Dojo Cuts. And now move on to one artist who had more energy than could be contained. And Prince has yet another single out there. To hear Sheila E. talk about him, he must have been awake all night, every night, and recording things and filing those in the archives, which wouldn't surprise me if they keep coming out. Anyway, we're going to move on. Prince doing something called With This Tear. It's another single that just came out, With This Tear by Prince.

That was Prince. That's a brand new single that's out this weekend. A true tearjerker. Miss Prince a lot. I don't know how to go on with that. Next, I think I have the response to that song. Karen Sosa from Argentina probably holds Grammys both in the American and Latin Grammy awards. Lips Can Lie by Karen Sosa. And I don't know what to add to that either. She's got an amazing voice. She has a lot of breath that she shares while she's singing. You'll see what I mean, or hear what I mean, huh?

Lips Can Lie. It's done by Karen Souza. Beautiful lyrics there and a wonderful voice. Listen, it's coming up on the hour of 10 o'clock. Wow. I want to remind everybody that we do have live jazz around Sonoma. You'll find me on any given Friday and Saturday around the Parkside Wine Bar. It's right there on

0: Napa, the corner, almost corner of Broadway. It's next to Oso. And this Saturday night, for sure, they're expecting a delivery of a brand new upright piano. And I've called all my friends to come out and give it a test ride. It's going to be a jazz jam, which is fun. And it's a really kickback room. It's fun. Vibe is great there. And that's going to be Saturday night. And on Sunday, going over to Sonoma Speakeasy, I think, because their house band is really good. They get started around 4:30 or 5, pretty early in the late afternoon, I guess. So get in there on Sundays. That's always a nice trip. And I will give it up now to the 10 o'clock wizard, top of the hour.
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0: Welcome back, everybody. Here we are in the second half of the program, and I want to kick it off with a little New Orleans flavor. I'll let this pretty much play through. Can you believe it? The Ink Spots. Remember the Ink Spots? You're probably not that old. I'm not. Anyway, I do remember some of their great hits, and now they've released something. I don't know what they're calling it. It's I Stay is the name of the tune we're going to hear, and it's Stanley Morgan on vocals, who was not predominant back in the early days, but we're hearing the best of the Best Of album that was released just this year. It's a compilation of the work they were doing with this particular vocalist, and I won't talk anymore. I'm going to give it up. This is I Stay by the Ink Spots with Stanley Morgan.

gesture. But now that I'm 76 years old, got two new hips, new knee, open heart surgery. And what I used to do all night long, now it takes me

Well, that was sweet. That was, help me out here, great band, all born in Israel, except for the great Victor Gonsalves. Let me back up, though. That was Tal Masiach on guitar, Annette Cohen on clarinet, Victor Gonsalves on piano. And I adore Annette. I've heard her music for a long time now. And she was born in Israel. She's at home in the U.S., but she definitely left her heart in Brazil. I hear it all the time. And God bless her for playing such great music. Now the Zurich Jazz Orchestra is about to step up and really give it to us New Orleans style. This is called New Orleans.

0: Yes, that was the Zurich Jazz Orchestra with Thomas Gansch, composer, and Ed Partica, musical director. Little taste of New Orleans for you. We're going to be right back after the break, and I'm queuing up some of my favorite singers. So don't you go away. I'm coming back.
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3: 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For example, when faced with chores, instead of saying, "I don't want to clean the house," say, "I like living in a clean house." When getting up the motivation to exercise, instead of saying, "I'm too tired to exercise today," say, "I feel more alert and energetic when I exercise." Positive affirmations help us change our negative attitudes into positive ones.
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0: Well, thank you, listeners. It's Eric here with more music for you. I want to drop a few more little blurbs for you. Our very own Dick Conte is playing over at Murphy's on the first Thursday of each month. Dick Conte and his trio are professional jazz all the way, really all the way. They're great. And the food isn't bad over there either. And you're on your own at the bar. Anyway, I wanted to drop that and remind you that the great program over at the Parkside Wine Bar, Fridays and Saturdays, that's pretty much sponsored and backed by the Sonoma Valley Jazz Society, who puts on great concerts all around the valley during the summer. So I'll keep you tuned into that. And not to forget Ruben and LaDon over at the Sonoma Speakeasy. Sunday nights are my favorite, but they have a week-long program you'll enjoy. Enough of me. I told you I was going to play some very nice singers, some female vocalists that I like a lot, starting off with Eve Sourcain. I guess she's French, huh? Chez moi. That is Eve Sourcain.

Well, there's a nice way to start things off. That was a French artist. Her name is Eva Sursain. Chez moi. I have fun with these foreign words. I have a lot of fun with that stuff. Anyway, I'm going to play Leslie Vincent, singer and songwriter, who has come up with a new album. The last one was a single that dropped in April, Chez moi. Now I'm listening to Leslie Vincent, who has produced a wonderful album called Little Black Book, came out in April of this year, and we're going to play Tallying Strangers.

That's a very sweet sentiment. I like that song. It's called Tallying Strangers. Kind of reminds me of that cliche about kissing a lot of frogs until you meet a prince. She's going to count up all the strangers until she finds the right one. That's good. Anyway, moving on, I've got Samara Joy, one of my favorites, still the top of my list, I think. Wonderful singer. And it's on a record by Brian Lynch, who put out a LP called Torchbearers. Brian Lynch on trumpet. Charles McPherson is the guest sitting in on sax. And he invited Samara Joy to come in and do this tune, which is called The Joy of Love. And who's more appropriate to sing about it? This is Samara Joy.

0: Samara Joy on vocals, and she gives me goosebumps. I don't know how to explain what that voice does for me. And she's another one I've met in the past few years and seen her blossom and leave a lot of people behind. So God bless her. Excuse me. Now, I want to thank all my listeners. Please send me a text if you are out there. Maybe meet me in person later. Told you about my hangouts, and I think I'm going to find a new place. Since Sonoma goes to sleep so early, it's hard to find a place for a nightcap. But I think Lily's Outpost might be it. Anyway, I want to thank you all for listening. And I'm kind of getting ready for the bedtime story. So, you know, go off and get your toothbrush, get your teeth brushed, and kick off your slippers and crawl up in your bed, because I'm coming full circle now. Miles Davis has released a new album. I should say re-released an old album that's been re-engineered and everything. It's beautiful. It's called Miles 56 Days. Sorry. Miles Davis 56. I got to get some new glasses. Anyway, it's the original LP, and it's all been redone and brought up to snuff here at Modern Technology. I'm going to be playing It Never Entered My Mind. And then Crystal Silence by Chick Corea, Return to Forever, has a new package out. I think it was earlier this year this one dropped. It's called Forever Return. And it's a compilation of what Chick Corea was doing in the early days. He had a pretty unstable band. He was experimenting, as they all were, moving around. And what I did was I took Crystal Silence as our lullaby, because it is. It is so sweet to close your eyes and let the dreams flow. So anyway, I guess I will take our break. I'll come back, say a few more words about Miles. This is his big centennial year. There have been tributes and concerts in his honor throughout this year, and it's been beautiful. So anyway, let's go to a station break, get up on our PSAs, and I'll be back with your lullabies.
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0: 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The event runs from 24 hours starting on Saturday, June 27th from 11 a.m. to Sunday, June 28th at 11 a.m. Come see what ham radio is all about and how emergency radio communications are performed.
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3: Well, thank you all for being here. It's Eric with Jazz in the Valley, and KSVY is where things are happening. We collectively are voices of the Valley, and we love our community, and we'll do anything you'd like to hear on the radio. If it's not on that list of bad words, I'll be happy to talk about it. And anyway, I promised you some lullabies, and Miles Davis is where I started tonight when he was jumping into the 70s fusion sound. Now we're going to hear some recordings from 1956 when he had the beautiful quintet together. I mean, this was the dream team. This was John Coltrane on sax, Red Garland on piano, Paul Chambers on bass, Philly Joe Jones on drums. And the tune I've got is It Never Entered My Mind. And then Crystal Silence, the original version, brought up to date with technology, and quite a beautiful thing it is. I'm just going to let them run together. So here we are. It Never Entered My Mind.

Uh-huh. You wouldn't forget him either if you had met him where I met him. Talking about desolation. Lord, desolation is a railroad station round about 2 a.m. on a weeknight. When you walk into desolation like that, and suddenly, out of nowhere, comes a warm song, you aren't about to forget it. This is the first time, though, that I've heard him at an airport. I know he moves along the piers. He calls himself a journey agent, a Ulyppian. Says his friends, the poets and the artists and musicians, are Ulyppians, too. Hey, listen. Listen to his tune. Calls it his duty-free gift for the traveler.

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devil went down to Georgia. He was looking for a soul to steal. He was in a bind because he was way behind and he was willing to make a deal. When he came across this young man sawing on a fiddle and playing it hot, and the devil jumped up on a hickory stump and said, "Boy, let me tell you what. I guess you didn't know it, but I'm a fiddle player too. And if you'd care to take a dare, I'll make a bet with you. Now you played pretty good fiddle, boy, but give the devil his due. I bet a fiddle of gold against your soul because I think I'm better than you." The boy said, "My name's Johnny, and it might be a sin, but I'll take your bet and you're gonna regret because I'm the best as ever been.

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And fire flew from his fingertips as he rosined up his bow. And he pulled the bow across the strings and it made an evil hiss. And then a band of demons joined in and it sounded something like this.

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And he laid that golden fiddle on the ground at Johnny's feet. Johnny said, "Devil, just come on back if you ever want to try again. I done told you once, you son of a bitch, I'm the best."

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49 and went to Detroit working on assembly line. The first year they had me putting wheels on Cadillacs. Every day I'd watch them beauties roll by, and sometimes I'd hang my head and cry, 'cause I always wanted me one that was long and black. 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I'd sneak it out of there in a lunchbox in my hand. 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I'd have me a car worth at least 100 grand.

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I've never considered myself a thief, but GM wouldn't miss just one little piece, especially if I strung it out over several years. The first day I got me a fuel pump, and the next day I got me an engine and a trunk. Then I got me a transmission and all the chrome. 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

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About that time, my wife walked out, and I could see in her eyes that she had her doubts. But she opened the door and said, "Honey, take me for a spin." So we drove uptown just to get the tags, and I headed to ride on down Main Drag. I could hear everybody laughing for blocks around.

This is the Cottonmouth, and negatory on the cost of this machine there, Red Rider. You might say I went right up to the factory and picked it up. It's cheaper that way.

0: This health moment is brought to you in part by Sonoma Valley Hospital.
1: It's important to take an active role in your health care. Research shows that patients who have good relationships with their physicians and communicate well are more often satisfied with their care. To accomplish this, be proactive in providing your doctor with personal information. 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

big package show in Fort Worth Saturday night. We had all day Sunday to rest and relax before I caught another flight. So I decided to walk downtown and get myself a little fresh air. Before long, I found myself in front of a big church on the corner of the square. Boy, I could hear that singing way out in the street. It sure was a beautiful sound. So I just walked up the steps and opened the door, started to go inside and sit down. But before I could, a young man walked over to me and said, "Excuse me, sir, but I can't let you in with that big black hat, those jeans, that beard and long hair." So I just left, went back outside, sat down on that curb. And I thought to myself, that's the house of the Lord. That guy's got a hell of a nerve. Telling me I can't worship anywhere I please. So right there in front of that church, I just knelt down on my knees. I said, "Lord, I know I don't look like much, but I didn't think you'd mind. I just wanted to be with your people, Lord. It's been a long time." A while ago, I saw a wino over there in the alley, all bent over in tears. And I thought how one stained glass window from this church would feed his family for years. And then there's those fine cars parked outside. Too many for me to count. It made me think how people walked for days to hear your Sermon on the Mount. Then there's those fine ladies in the choir, Lord, singing like they really love it. Hell, last night they were dancing on the front row of my show, drinking beer and screaming, "Sing Shovin'." You know, even John the Baptist wouldn't be welcome in this place with his coat made of camel hair, sandals on his feet, and a long beard on his face. You know, Lord, when you come back to get your children and take them beyond the clouds to live forever in heaven with you, well, I'd sure hate to be in this crowd. You know, Lord, I'm not perfect. Some even call me no count. But I'll tell you, I believe a man is judged by what's in his heart, not his bank account. So if this is what religion is, a big car, a suit, and a tie, then I might as well forget it, Lord, because I can't qualify. Oh, by the way, Lord, right before they kicked me out, didn't I see a picture of you with sandals and a beard? I believe you had long hair, too. Well, this is Paycheck, signing off. I'll be seeing you, Lord. I hope.

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L.A. 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

0: climate change is bad. Is there something simple I can do to help fight it?
1: Yes, there are many things you can do, but a very simple action is to properly sort your waste.
0: What do you mean by proper sorting?
1: Proper sorting means to separate your waste at home and place it into the correct cart. This means to put food waste and organics into the green cart, put recyclables into the blue cart, and put the rest into the black, gray trash cart for the landfill.
0: How does this combat climate change?
1: By properly sorting food waste, you keep it out of the landfill. Food waste in landfills creates methane, a powerful greenhouse gas. Instead, the green cart materials go to a compost facility to create compost, which helps to retain moisture in soil and is filled with rich nutrients that are beneficial for growing healthy plants. By properly sorting recyclables, we can recover and reuse valuable materials, which reduces the need to harvest new raw materials, prevents pollution, saves energy, and reduces greenhouse gas emissions.
0: Wow, you're right. I can make a difference and help combat climate change.
1: To learn more about what you can do to combat climate change, go to www.sonomacity.org/sustainability.
2: Please sort it, Sonoma!

That's it. It starts off slow and just tapers off to nothing, man. You know, it takes a while. It's coming. Come on, baby. Come on.

0: Did you know that about 15% of the material collected in our blue recycling carts is not recyclable?
1: Is that a big deal?
0: Yes, it is a big deal. This material has to be removed and then shipped to the landfill, which increases costs and consumes more energy, which creates more greenhouse gas pollution. And you know what that means? More climate change.
2: But I'm not sure what is recyclable.
1: Shouldn't I put it all into the blue cart anyway?
0: Hoping something is recyclable and then placing this item into your blue cart is called wish cycling.
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2: Valley of the Moon Amateur Radio Club will be holding a worldwide ARRL Field Day event at the east end of the Sonoma Sky Park Airport hangars located at 21870 8th Street. 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

I could while away the hours, conferring with the flowers, consulting with the rain. And my head I'd be scratching while my thoughts were busy hatching if I only had

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Oh, that speech, I don't want to stay alive when you're 25.

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5: Monday morning feels so bad. 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
1: Curlier, it's reading time. It's summertime, it's reading time.
0: It's reading time. How about a reading song, Curly?

0: Uh-oh.
1: Uh-oh, what? What happened now?
0: Every time you sing
1: Don't tell me.
0: What?
1: Don't tell me Pauline's here.
0: No. Well, she might be here later, but she's not here right now. But is here is about to be an earworm.
1: Oh.
0: Kids, an earworm isn't really a worm in your ear, but that's what they call it when a song gets stuck in your ear and it just keeps playing over and over and over again in your head. And that happens to me all the time when Curly sings that song. So we're going to sing a song about an earworm. Little earworm, you are a song that won't stop

0: Well, Curly, look who's here.
1: Hi.
2: It's, ladies and gentlemen, Pauline the Chicken.
1: Hi, boys and girls. It's me. I heard you singing about worms, so I came because I love to eat worms. They're my favorite. They're my favorite breakfast, lunch, dinner, and dessert. Do you like them, Curly?
2: Well, no, but I want to know if you like worms. All the rage these days is apparently ranch dressing. Do you like worms with ranch dressing?
1: I like anything's on my worms. Barbecue sauce, ranch dressing, ketchup, mustard, just about anything you can think of. Well,
2: you're quite a gourmand.
1: That's wonderful, Pauline. You know, I also want to tell you guys, I saw you last Tuesday. I was down there at the farmer's market with my duck friends, and I saw you guys there.
2: Yeah,
1: we were down there. We stopped by the Sonoma Valley Community Center Health Center. The Sonoma Valley Community Health Center table. And we were chatting with Mary Carmen Reyes, and she told us about their back-to-school health fair. It's happening on August 8th at Adele Harrison Middle School, and they're having lots of informational booths and all kinds of wonderful resources to hear about and learn about. And listen to this, Pauline.
3: I'm listening.
1: They're going to be giving away free backpacks with all kinds of goodies for school-age kids.
3: Can I get one, too?
1: Well, are you a school-age kid?
3: Well, I'm a school-age chicken.
1: Well, then maybe you can get a backpack. And leading up to this event, they're collecting donations of brand-new backpacks. So if you have one or you want to buy one, you can then drop it off at the Sonoma Valley Community Center. No, the Sonoma Community
2: Health Center.
1: We have a community center and a community health center.
3: I understand, Curly. I would get mixed up, too.
1: Well, thank you for your understanding, Pauline. Anyway, Monday through Friday from 9 a.m. to 6 p.m., you could drop off your backpack at the Sonoma Valley Community Health Center. Now, speaking of backpacks, you know, in addition to the Curly and Curlier Kids Show, Curly also has a grown-up band called the Cork Pullers, and they performed recently here in Sonoma, and guess what?
3: What?
1: They invited me to come up on stage and sing our potty song with them, and when we were done, we had a big request.
3: Was it a request for me?
1: Well, no, Pauline, but I'm sure they would love you, but it was a request.
2: Pauline's getting a big head, isn't she? I mean, sorry, Pauline.
3: What?
2: Nothing.
3: What does that mean that I have a big head?
2: It's that the crown on your head. That's
3: my
2: all.
3: Crown
2: I'm
3: getting
2: just,
3: big?
2: I'm just commenting
3: well,
2: on your...
3: Well, it's because I eat all my worms and
2: there
3: I'm
2: you
3: getting
2: go.
3: Big and strong.
2: There you go.
3: Well, so, Curly, what were you saying?
1: I was saying that we're going to do the backpack song because it was requested by Ed, Elena, and Ryan. So this song goes out to all three of them.
3: Can I sing it with you?
1: Of course you can, Pauline. I know you love this song.
3: Everybody loves this song. Here we go.

0: trip, I hope it holds enough. I pack up all my lunch and I pack some extra clothes. How I'll fit another thing, I don't even know.
1: Oh, backpack, backpack, backpack, you are so very small. There's so much that I want to take, I just can't take it all.
2: I'm going to sing the next verse, okay, Pauline?

0: even know.
1: Oh, backpack, backpack, backpack, you are so very small. There's so much that I want to take, I just can't take it all.
2: Can I sing the next verse?
0: Okay, Pauline, you've been so patient.
2: Okay, here we go. I have a little backpack, I have a lot of stuff. I'm going on vacation and I hope it holds enough. I pack up all my shirts and some socks to warm my toes. How I'll fit another thing

0: was really good, Curly and Curlier. Thanks for having me on the show. Well, thank you for being here, Pauline. Bye!
1: Well, folks, speaking of potty time, here it comes. It's our big hit. Our biggest hit ever.
2: It's
1: called Potty Time.
2: Top of the charts.
1: Ready? One, two, three. Let's go potty now. Everybody's learning now. Come on and go potty like me. Early in the morning when you first wake up, you probably have to go number one. Sitting on the potty like a really big kid. It's easy and a whole lot of fun.

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1: Be patient, it's gonna come your way. Be patient, it might not be today. You may want stuff, you might have to wait. You'll get your share, it'll be great. Be patient, it's gonna come your way. Be patient, it's gonna come your way. Be patient, it might not be today. You might not want to wait your turn. The more you do, the more you learn. To be patient, it's gonna come your way.

0: It's gonna come your way. Be patient, it might not be today. 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You get your share, it'll be great. Be patient, it's gonna come your way. Be patient, it's gonna come your way. Be patient, it might not be today. 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The more you do, the more you learn. To be patient, it's gonna come your way. It's gonna come your way. It's gonna come your way. And here's our rapid transit song.
1: We love train songs.
0: Well, let me tell you a story about a man named Charlie on this tragic and fateful day. He put $10 in his pocket, kissed his wife and his family, went to ride on the MTA. Did he ever return? 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
1: The exciting conclusion.
0: Get ready. Here we go.
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0: Well, everybody, we've run out of time again. Curly, are you aware that it's time to go home?
1: I'm aware that it's time to go home, but you know what? We'll be back next week. In fact, we'll be back. If it's Thursday, we'll be back tomorrow morning. And if it's Friday, we'll be back next Thursday.

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1: Hello, Colby. This is the White House. Ronald Reagan speaking.
0: Hello, my old friend. How are you today?
1: Finally, it's time for a date. Yes, much. Are you ready?

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0: The family band is long term. They've been playing together a lot, but I don't, you know, you just check, because I don't know if Lucas Nelson or Micah Nelson, his boys, who are extraordinary
1: guitar players, the brothers, in their own right. Yeah.
0: Because I know Lucas is out on tour with somebody.
1: Okay.
0: And Micah.
1: This is Michael Coates speaking. I was going to welcome him back to the show.
0: Yeah, sorry. I just had, you know, I'm the music guy.
1: You know the music stuff, and we're going to talk about that eventually. And I want to tell people who are tuned in, because I had said John Toolsy would be here. John had to cancel very late yesterday because the final inspection for their new restaurant is happening right now. And so he'll be here next Friday. And that's the Dead Letter at the southeast corner of East Napa Street and First Street East. And anyway, so have you heard about Maggie Haberman's new book?
0: Yes, I have.
1: Indeed.
0: Intrigued.
1: Called, huh?
0: Intrigued.
1: Yes.
0: Not called Intrigued. I am Intrigued.
1: Yes, me too. Yeah. Right. It's called, I forget what it's called. But anyway.
0: Behind the Curtain or something.
1: No,
0: like that.
1: It's very revealing. I've heard so much of it on various interview shows. I'm not sure I need to buy it, actually, but I want to, because it's so close to the truth that the Trump administration is looking for whoever leaked tapes to them, because they weren't present for the meetings they are talking about. But anyway, it's very, very interesting. And in that vein, this morning I saw J.D. Vance, who's supposed to be in Iran negotiating and keeping our country from bombing Iran again, because apparently Iran targeted one of the American ships shuttling people, other ships, out of the strait. Who knows? But what J.D. Vance said, and it's being called very strange on various networks, is that he was drawing a parallel between Trump scandals and Richard Nixon scandals. And he said that both of the investigations going on have been done by the same deep state people. And that if Watergate and Nixon's crimes were now, they'd be a one-day news story. And the deep state is responsible for all of it, including the investigations into Donald Trump and his various allies. So,
0: didn't he make a more provocative quote there? I don't mean to interrupt you there, but like something like that the current administration's travails would be worse.
1: I didn't hear him say that.
0: There was something
1: part
0: to that. I thought.
1: Yeah,
0: that.
1: Maybe you're right. But the strange thing is, while bringing it up, he thought he was defending Trump.
0: Right.
1: But instead, he forgets the part that Richard Nixon had to resign.
0: Yeah.
1: Do we look forward to Trump resigning? I don't know. Very interesting and
0: I've been told not to talk politics.
1: Yeah, but it's a very interesting thing to follow what he's supposed. And the background of his talk was what, BJ? You're signaling something.
2: I'm hearing a noise. Is it the air conditioner?
1: Maybe it is. Yeah,
0: yeah,
1: I hear it too. Okay. Anyway, so that. But well, anyway, where was I?
0: Good old JD.
1: Yeah, he's supposed to be in Iran, and behind him, the whole background thing, which I guess is really a video film thing of some sort, it was a Richard Nixon event.
0: They only hire the best people.
1: So he said, yes.
0: Just ask him.
1: Yeah, so I think I'm going to order the Maggie Haberman and her co-author's book at Reader's Books. You know, you can do it online, but you pay shipping often, unless you're Prime member or something, and by the time you get it shipped and everything, Reader's Books is about a dollar more, maybe.
0: Yeah.
1: And you keep a local business going and local people employed. So the MAGA people are calling all the so-called Democratic Socialists wins in primaries in New York, the Bandami endorsed candidates.

0: all winning, big smile on his face, and so now the Republicans, some Republicans are just referring to these people as socialists,
1: communists,
0: and communists. But to me, what the so-called democratic socialists are referring to is what used to be just plain democratic values.
1: Yeah,
0: it's just incredible. And there was a report this morning that the Trump administration, instead of coming up with a new health plan, which they've said they were going to do for 11 or 12 years, they're suggesting people get a loan to have surgery. People who can't get a loan.
2: Brilliant.
0: Yeah. Full of empathy. Yeah. So,
1: you know, half a step back on Maggie Haberman.
0: Yeah.
1: So the, a big part of what she's getting attention the book is getting is this Situation Room meeting, right?
0: Now about the Epstein files.
1: About the Epstein files. So the leak is one of those eight or nine people that sit around that table and watch things get blown up. And, you know, so they really don't have to look very far for the leak.
0: And the Situation Room is supposed to be for emergencies internationally or real crises. And do they see the Epstein thing as that level of crisis?
1: Yeah.
0: Not for the country, for the president.
1: No, it's political crisis. And it's a skiff, so it's airtight. And so, like I said,
0: you leave your phones out and everything. Yeah.
1: So whoever leaked it is somebody that was, and, you know, and that includes, by the way, his,
0: and that's the inner circle.
1: Well, that includes his good friend, Bibi Netanyahu, right? Because he was a part of that whole thing, too, during the Iran war. And you kind of have to wonder if our good friends, the Israelis, who, you know, are not agreeing, you know, completely with this administration right now, might be doing some of their trickery, you know? So, you don't know.
0: A lot of people in it's other countries are also very smart, and sometimes smarter than our leaders. And
2: oftentimes.
0: Yeah. This is a perfect example of that. Yeah, and, you know, like Iran now shows they have power they didn't really realize they hadn't used before. Donald Trump bombed them, and we have attained none of his various stated goals in bombing Iran. Now we're up to maybe $80 billion, maybe $150 billion, who knows. And Donald Trump just got a vote to give the Defense Department a $1.2 or something trillion dollars.
1: Well, they asked for another 80 in supplemental.
0: Yeah.
1: And that's there, and they don't think they have the votes for that right now.
0: And part of the need, apparently, is for munitions that they used to bomb a country they didn't need to bomb. So our stockpile is apparently low. And speaking of stockpiles being low, I guess the American petroleum oil stockpiles supply had run to the point of almost crisis. And this confused me because remember when Donald Trump said we didn't need any oil from anywhere else, that we were producing and had the most oil of any country in the world. We didn't need Iran's oil or oil any going through the Strait of Hormuz. We don't need Canadian oil, but yet I saw a graph in the New York Times. Our reserve is the lowest of the major countries.
1: Yeah. No, it's a thing.
0: Yeah.
1: You know.
0: Yeah, apparently.
1: But I mean, if he said that, you know, we're the best, we got the most or whatever. Ding ding ding ding ding ding.
0: That's your alarm bell going off. Yeah. Okay. So I make my notes as things happen and come up. So if they seem in a strange order, that's because life is in a strange order, I guess. And so my next note was the chain link fence put up around the reflecting pool. And let's remember that Donald Trump said he was going to have the reflecting pool. He calls it the reflecting pond, painted in American flag blue, which is kind of a royal blue, I guess. And that it was just going to be a little over $1 million, and now it's up to 12 or 15 million, because it wasn't actually paint. Oh, he also said he had called his pool guy, who had done such a good job at Bedminster Pool 20 years ago that it's still in perfect condition, and that this was the guy who was going to do it for a deal of a little over $1 million. Well, apparently he never talked to the pool guy, but somebody, Donald Trump says he didn't do it. Somebody in the government hired a guy who's used to making lining for piping along highways. So instead of paint, we have a liner, a pool liner.
1: Well, it's a sealant.
0: Or is it
1: rubber?
0: Is
1: it a sealant? I mean, that's what on the bottom, blue.
0: Yeah,
1: that's,
0: but it's not that blue. But the trouble with the blue is that it retains heat much.
1: Yeah.
0: More efficiently than does a lighter color.
1: Yeah.
0: And therefore grows algae quicker.
1: Yep.
0: Easier.
1: In the hot Washington, D.C. sun.
0: Yes, hot and muggy. And so the first thing Donald Trump did was blame it on Barack Obama.
1: Of course he did.
0: Of course. And Barack Obama just yesterday said, he has a complete room in Trump's brain now.
1: Sweet.
0: Well, I heard him say room, but sweet, yeah.
1: There's some more of those. We should talk about that soon. Have somebody call in and tell us. There's a big fire somewhere, 4 alarm or more.
0: Oh, around here?
1: At 8 o'clock, it kind of, I saw it, I heard it, and I saw a taste of it on Facebook.
0: In Sonoma Valley?
1: Yeah.
0: Oh.
1: On Del Rio, wherever that is. And so if anybody has any information, 707-933-9133.
0: Thank you, Michael, very much.
1: Call.
0: Michael Coates. Yeah, so that's great. I wondered what that noise was going. We have all the doors open because we all like fresh air, right?
1: It's nice out today.
0: Yeah. So anyway, back to this pool. So first Donald Trump blamed it on Barack Obama that he had let bad water from the river in. I mean, Donald Trump was president since Barack Obama was, then Joe Biden, now Donald Trump again. That would be like 10 years developing problems, algae, since Barack Obama was there. Well, anyway, so now he's blaming it on scandals, and now his latest thing is, I mean,
1: vandals.
0: He never can say he made a mistake, okay? So now he says somebody went to 350 feet with some kind of a knife and cut a slit, and a former Olympic canoer had was riding by on his bike after a 60-mile ride or something, and thought he'd go by and take a look at the pool, and he saw some stuff floating, a piece of blue patch that had come off, and reached in to grab it to see what it looked like, and he got arrested, and along with a few other people, and he was held for 5 hours and released, but he's never been charged with anything. So anyway, now Donald Trump, instead of saying he picked the wrong thing, has said that vandals have caused all this to happen, and algae, and there are photos of him having his motorcade drive on the surface. Was that before the lining?
1: No, I think
0: was
1: it,
0: put?
1: Well, I don't know. I think it was after, you know.
0: I mean, imagine driving on a pool surface.
1: They're a bunch of idiots. I mean, what the hell? And first of all, there are more closed-circuit television cameras in Washington, D.C. than there is almost anywhere. And so if anybody got in that pool with a box cutter or an X-Acto knife or whatever.
0: And did that.
1: There's video of it. Unless, of course, somebody was sleeping on the job, like when Epstein hung himself, which was entirely possible.
0: Yes.
1: But that's what, you know, it's like Carville says, you know, show us the proof.
0: So now we have a chain link fence and the National Guard around the reflecting pool.
1: Yeah.
0: And so, to my mind, how many things has Donald Trump destroyed physically in this presidency? It tore down the east wing of the White House. He put up his erector set fight structure.
1: Mm-hmm.
0: Paved over the Rose Garden again. What else did he do?
1: Tried to change this Kennedy Center.
0: Oh, yeah. And the ellipse. He destroyed the grass there or something. And these are all in his sense of beautification. I don't get it.
1: I heard another one this morning. I don't know if it's true or not, that he wants to expand the interstate system and put an interstate highway through Yellowstone and I guess some national parks, and they call it I-47. And, you know,
0: the ego is just,
1: when does this stop?
0: I saw that, but I didn't connect the 47 to him.
1: Yeah.
0: You know, and his caps that say 45-47 should say 45-47. But he sees it that he was actually elected in the last term. So that would make this term illegal because it would be three in a row.
1: Yeah. No.
0: But anyway, so yes, in a $250 bill he wants by July 4th with his face on it.
1: Passports.
0: And I guess enough of him. But the erector set, I actually said that as another word close to that word.
1: Yeah.
0: That we can't say here, but
1: community standards.
0: Is it being taken down?
1: We don't know because his vanity won't lie. They put a tarp up, and the tarp is so close to the building, it's like it's almost glued on, that you know you can't really see. I mean, somebody got a picture, and they say it's down, but you know he doesn't want that tarp to come down because that would be an admission.
0: That it was down. Yeah.
1: It was an embarrassment. And he's just.
0: So now he says to punish everybody, he's going to keep it closed for 2 years.
1: Yeah, boy.
0: In which case, he will be gone. And.
1: Well, at least get the Bill Mayer Mark Twain Awards out of the way before you close it, because that'll be great for Bill Maher.
0: Yeah. Okay. So the Save America Act. Which is really a voting restriction act, is still up in the air. And actually, we have to take our break. So we'll get into that in just a couple of minutes. We'll be right back on the Voices of the Valley with Kathleen Hill. And today, Michael Coates on KSVY 91.3 FM.
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0: Welcome back. And BJ Blanchard is pushing the buttons here today, calling her the engineer. And Michael Coates is here with me. And I always enjoy our once a month together. And anyway, we just started to thank you for coming. There was a very bipartisan housing bill passed by both House and Senate. Everybody was for it. It was to help people buy houses and build houses and improve the process. And we got to Donald Trump this week, and he refused to sign it. He can pocket veto it if he waits for 10 days and by just not doing anything, it's over for now. And but what he tied his not signing to, he said that he would only sign it if they passed the Save America Act, which I wonder, and I have said this on Facebook, I wonder if it's really the Save Trump Act. It's
1: not good for women.
0: Not good for women if you married and still use your, or if you use your married name and it's not on your birth certificate, you're toast, you can't vote. If you don't have your birth certificate, and you know, which a lot of MAGA people probably don't in rural America, a lot of people of color don't have birth certificates for a variety of reasons. And so it's going to, the whole point, as Stephen Miller said, change the voters, change the country.
1: Voter suppression, how about that?
0: That's what it is.
1: Yeah. No, this is not good. It doesn't have the votes to pass in either body right now.
0: Yeah.
1: I'm sure Trump knows that. He's trying to leverage it. The irony is that they, going back to the housing bill, that passed veto-proof. That passed, the votes on that were like, you know, so if he wants to pocket veto or doesn't sign it, then they can just vote it again and it passes.
0: Yeah.
1: Just for the record.
0: Yeah.
1: So,
0: yeah.
1: You know, I don't know where his win is on that. But the SAVE Act, back to that, is not a win in any stretch of the imagination. Like you said, it's a major encumbrance, and it's designed by Herr Miller to, you know, suppress the vote, you know, and make these red districts redder, I guess.
0: Speaking of Herr Miller, he was the one behind the efforts to deport Haitians and Syrians.
1: For eating dogs and cats?
0: And I'm wondering if they might send his family back to Israel?
1: Well, I don't know. I mean, you know, it goes further up the ladder than that. You know, I mean, if you know, Melania, quite frankly, is not here legally.
0: No, so what about...
1: You know, Elon Musk is not here legally.
0: What about four-fifths of Trump's children?
1: You know?
0: Yeah.
1: So, I mean...
0: But remember, they're
1: immune.
0: Oh, that's right. From more than taxes?
1: Oh, he can, you know, he just pardons them away. You know.
0: Yeah, so, yes, the Einstein genius, Melania... other people call another name for instead of Einstein.
9: I met my husband on the stripper pole.
0: No,
1: she said I met
0: my husband at a party in New York. Someone corrected her and said, "You met no."
1: It was something.
0: You met his then wife. I forget her name. Miss America. Anyway, the second wife. She.
1: Oh, Ivana.
0: Well, anyway,
10: Marla Maples.
0: Marla Maples, thank you. Yeah.
1: Oh, good one.
0: Yeah. Anyway.
1: There's so many.
0: Oh, and so the answer was you met Marla Maples' husband in New York, not your husband. So anyway, they're dismantling Alligator Alcatraz in Florida.
1: Yeah, man.
0: Another $1 million fiasco of the Trump administration.
1: That one's a $1 billion fiasco.
0: Yeah. Oh, just awful, awful, awful. And supposedly now it's because it has, you know, movable walls of cloth or whatever you call the stuff, and they're afraid with incoming storms. Well, they sat through incoming storms last year, too. So the other little major thing I thought I've been reading about is the effect of Brexit on UK and the rest of Europe, and how it affects food supplies, and the British are now figuring out it was maybe not a good idea, and it was something Trump supported at the time with Johnson as the prime minister. And now Starmer, however you pronounce it, is resigning as prime minister effective September. And Donald Trump announced last Monday, it happened Monday. He announced over the weekend that it was going to happen.
1: No, he scooped it.
0: Wait a minute. Yeah, except I read it in the New York Times 2 days before Donald Trump thought he scooped it, so he must have also, or somebody else did and told him about it. Anyway, so here we are. We're going to come back to a little bit of local things. We lost a couple of well-known people here. Leslie Hennessy, a man who was a wine connoisseur. He'd had a wine shop and taught a lot of classes, and he was very active in the home winemakers group here in Sonoma Valley. He had his own radio show here on KSVY, and he served on our board of directors and even as treasurer of the board. And we lost Bill Stallings, what, now 3 or 4 weeks ago. And at his memorial, Leslie Hennessy sat next to me. I mean, I was just planted in the shade, and he showed up and sat. And he was just plain old Leslie Hennessy, you know, which isn't plain old. But another loss. I mean, 2 in 2 weeks from this radio station. And when this show is over, there's always a big kind of gap for me without Bill Stallings walking in with his little Frankie the dog. Yeah. So
1: Bill is a storied cat outside of Sonoma. I mean, he is was you know, I think, you know, he didn't invent the term rock and roll, but he invented a term called classic rock, which turned into a genre. That a lot of radio stations and bands were labeled under. He had a formidable past in the music industry and in the radio industry.
0: And a classic radio voice.
1: Yeah, no, he had a great voice. That's why he was the voice of our PSAs and, you know, station IDs and things like that.
0: Yeah, so other people are filling in doing those as the station chooses. And we also lost Eileen Crane.
1: Who I was the
0: both chef and winemaker at Domaine Carneros. And I mean, I met her when they first opened, and she was always so nice and kind to me. This is what, 20 years ago or something? And everybody loved her, and there have been changes in ownership of a lot of our wineries, and that was one. And she just was a wonderful person, and everyone I've talked to in the food or wine business remembers her fondly and warmly. And I'll be writing more about her, but you know, we just have to acknowledge
1: Queen of the Sparklers.
0: Did you make that up?
1: Yeah, I mean, but she, you know, but I think she came to Domaine Carneros from Gloria Farrar, and and so, you know, owned by two big European champagne houses.
0: Right, and families at that
1: time.
0: And
1: so she came over here and made European-style champagne, but over here you can only call it sparkling wine, of course.
0: Right.
1: But, you know, very good products. I mean, Domaine Carneros, you know, hit it out of the yard.
0: And how she could, I mean, I always was amazed at her, both being winemaker and chef. And she did cook. Yeah, I know. But, yes, but doing all of that.
1: Yeah.
0: And doing it so that everybody loved her.
1: Yeah.
0: Including staff. So yeah. Another thing locally, Katie Bunshoe's closing Abbott's Passage.
1: That. Yeah.
0: Yeah.
1: Too bad.
0: And I drove by there yesterday on my way to the mill in Glen Ellen, and looks pretty close to me.
1: Well, there's a lot of and I learned this from your show last week from Ned. About all the, you guys talked about all the vineyards being ripped out, and it's been a little bit of a discussion point with my winemaker friends this week, because, you know, I guess he mentioned, or you guys talked about things getting planted back to hay, maybe cattle coming
0: back.
1: Yeah,
0: it was actually Mara Roach who suggested some of those alternatives that she's hearing, because she's both in the food and wine business too. Yeah.
1: It'll be interesting. For those of us with allergies, if, you know, hay fields start coming back in the middle of town, but.
0: Yeah, and I don't know how much money you make on hay, but I have no idea. But I was told by Ned, zucchini will not work.
1: Well, I think the hay thing is, you know, a zero sum. I mean, it doesn't cost anything to put in, you know.
0: Yeah.
1: And then, you know, winter waters it, and then you mow it, and then you sell it.
0: So. Well, and I was interested in Mara's suggestion of cattle, because her family used to have cattle down across from what is now, well, anyway, adjoining Sears Point. And we have a if Donald Trump is indeed encouraging or made a deal, as he says, with China to buy more American beef and poultry, and we already have a shortage of beef ranchers, cattle ranchers, and is that if he exports beef, is that going to raise the price here for Americans? So maybe growing cattle is a good idea. We need more. Who knows?
1: We don't need the methane, but, you know.
0: Yeah. The methane comes from the cow poop.
1: Yeah. If it does bring the price of beef down because of, you know, market dynamics, that would be great.
0: What would be great? Growing more.
1: More cattle.
0: Yeah. Available. Yeah.
1: But see, this is again, you're talking about things where you need immigrant labor because, you know, really, are the three of us going to get up and move cattle from pasture to pasture?
0: No, and my kids aren't either.
1: No, and neither are mine.
0: Yeah.
1: And, you know, so this is, you know, anyway.
0: Yeah, I mean, who's going to work all of this? And the big story today, one of the big stories, is Haitians and whole parts of the country supply at least a third of the labor of healthcare workers, whether it's in nursing homes or hospitals or whatever, private care. And what will happen when they're gone? A million of them.
1: Who's going to replace them?
0: Exactly.
1: Who's going to replace them?
0: Yeah, so...
1: South Africans? That's the only people they're letting in.
0: They're white. He'll only let in the white ones.
1: Yeah.
0: And I saw a replay yesterday or this morning of him saying these people from S-hole countries need to go home, basically. And who's going to replace them?
1: No thought.
0: And now he's also not going to let... Because the Supreme Court said he could stop people from Mexico coming over the border without stepping in here one bit. And, of course, this brought up people quoting the Statue of Liberty.
1: Yeah.
0: Your huddled masses and the poor. And the Statue of Liberty is welcoming them. But apparently Donald Trump is not.
1: Nope.
0: So... we do have a little bit of a Smashburger competition going on, as I have said before.
1: In town?
0: Yeah. Mosaic suddenly is offering for $10 a burger with fries.
1: With fries?
0: Yes. Not added on.
1: Uh-huh.
0: And so we now have Layla at MacArthur Place with a Smashburger. Smash, Ari Weisswasser, who's offering $7 off if you spend $50 or more. That's this week.
1: And you got to lose.
0: Pardon me?
1: Lose has a
0: Lose Luncheonette, yeah.
1: Which is where I get my Smash Burger. I love them, and they're $10.
0: Are they?
1: Yeah.
0: Yeah, lots of people like that the best. Uh-huh. I tried the one at Valley Swim Club last week. Delicious.
1: Yeah, no, they're all great.
0: And it comes with a salad, coleslaw, or fries for $19, I think. And what, BJ?
11: I must be the only person who doesn't know what a Smashburger is. What is it?
0: Maybe you are. No, I had never tried one until I decided to do a survey. And
11: they're just a thin hamburger?
0: Yes, it is. And Ari Weisswasser said on this show his would be 3.5 ounces to 4 ounces. Valley Swim Club says theirs are 5 ounces, and there's everything else is. Mary's Pizza Shack told me they just cut their regular hamburger in half and fry them separately, and then stack them up, and you get a double smash burger.
1: Well, it's a thin burger.
0: Yeah,
1: for sure. That, you know, I mean,
0: and they only come in well done.
1: Yeah. Well, and isn't there an onion component to it, too?
0: Yes, and Mary's, the onions were deep fried. I mean, just a string of an onion.
1: And this came from, what was it, the place in New York?
0: I forget.
1: I forget his name. Anyway, a famous restaurateur in New York started the Smashburger.
0: So Mosaic is on Sonoma Plaza on Napa Street. And they're trying to kind of be a little bit of everything for everybody. And I admire them making this effort to compete.
1: Yeah.
0: Yeah. So, also, Mike Thompson, Congressman Mike Thompson, senators and our California senators Padilla and Schiff have requested an emergency fund to combat the. I'm blanking.
1: Hey, we should, while you were trying to gather your thoughts there, one final piece of restaurant news worth mentioning for sure. How about the third star, Michelin star for En Clos?
0: Yes, indeed.
1: Or however that's pronounced.
0: Yes, that's a En Clos.
1: That's a big deal.
0: And the Chronicle, Glassy Wing Sharpshooter. Which funding and also funding for the screw worm and cattle have been cut by the Trump administration, and now they're asked that these members of Congress, including Mike Thompson, are begging for some relief and reinstating. Yeah, yeah, and that three-star thing, Michelin, is a good deal. But, you know, the people at and Chloe told me before they opened they were going to have two stars. So I won't suggest anything else. But congratulations to them. I've only been to the press opening. I haven't been since.
1: Yeah, I haven't been there. You know, and another piece of congressional money, Jared Huffman finally got the salmon relief across the finish line this last week.
0: Oh.
1: That was promised 4 years ago. And the commercial salmon fishermen who were off the water for 3 years are getting a pretty big pot of money that the state will distribute through the Fish and Game.
0: For what they didn't get.
1: This is relief.
0: Yeah.
1: And so, you know, kind of like FEMA money, you know what I mean? So,
0: yeah.
1: But Huffman's, you know, banged that drum hard. Mike did too. And so that crossed the finish line. You know, it took, 4 years.
0: And you've been very active with the.
1: Yeah, I do.
0: So. We have to take our break again. Sorry. Yeah. We'll be right back on the Kathleen Hill Show. Michael Coates is here, as he is every last Friday of the month, and BJ's doing with the controls. Be right back on the Kathleen Hill Show, Voices of the Valley.
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0: Welcome back, and Michael Coates is here with me, co-hosting for the final Friday of the month.
1: Can you believe it?
0: that it is that, yeah. You mean? Yeah.
1: Yeah, 4th of July next weekend.
0: So a lot of people are obsessed with the soccer World Cup, football to some.
1: Too bad USA.
0: Yeah, but apparently...
1: they're still in it.
0: So I learned something. I thought, how can they be in it if they lost? Well, it's on points or number of goals that you go ahead. So and they're number one, I guess.
1: Yeah, they're scoring some goals for sure.
0: Yeah.
1: And they lost in the final seconds last night.
0: Oh, it was incredibly.
1: You know, so.
0: Yeah, I mean, I don't, yeah, it was wonderful.
1: Did they, and was it tied at that time? I don't know.
0: It was.
1: And so that's.
0: So they won by one. It was
1: Turkey
0: what,
1: won
0: three
1: by
0: to,
1: one goal.
0: Yeah, 3-2. Yeah.
1: Yeah, I tried watching it for the first, I don't know, 10 minutes or so. Both my kids played soccer. Maybe yours did too.
0: Mine didn't.
1: Maybe, you know, mine did hard. I mean,
0: did basketball and tennis.
1: I was an assistant coach, all that crap. But I never, you know. It's to me, it's hard. It's not stimulating to watch. I know that's controversial.
0: Well, I know. And see, I can't. It's like cricket. I don't know how you judge it. I mean, what's going on? And how in soccer, they all be running around the field, and then they say somebody's offsides. Well, where's the offsides?
1: Yeah, I know. I don't understand any of it. My daughter, though, Allison, is just knows everything about this.
0: Oh, good. Well, so, we need her.
1: Yeah.
0: So, but one funny thing coming out of this whole World Cup thing is the people who are visiting America who are playing, I guess, love ranch dressing. I mean, they're buying up bottles of ranch dressing, and it's so bad that the TSA at the airports are telling them they have to either have a 3-ounce bottle, which I don't even know if you can buy, or they have to pack it in with their
1: check-ins.
0: And now Kraft, which makes ranch dressing and wishbone, I guess, is now
1: best one.
0: Is now trying to quickly produce a pack of smaller bottles so they can buy the whole box of smaller bottles and pack them or check them or something. I mean, what is it about it? I don't like ranch dressing.
1: Yeah, I do.
0: But you dip chicken wings in them?
1: Yeah, you can do that. I mean, I had a big plate of arugula last night with ranch dressing and shredded cheese on it and, you know, blueberries and stuff. And, yeah, I actually enjoy it.
0: I think
1: it's a good dipper,
0: I prefer blue cheese, but I think maybe that's a little sweeter, sort of, than ranch.
1: Yeah, stronger, too.
0: So do you buy it in a bottle?
1: Yeah, it's like it's got a whole chunk of every grocery store.
0: Yeah, and my mother wouldn't allow bottled dressings in the house, so I loved going to her sister's house, my aunt's house, because in the middle of the table in the kitchen, several bottled salad dressings, and I could choose what I wanted. What a treat.
1: Yeah.
0: Anyway, so then we also lost a whole bunch of my favorite restaurants, the Left Bank restaurants.
1: Yeah.
0: Yeah, Roland Poisson, who the last time Jacques Pepin was here, I went to a thing with the two of them. They're practically hugging the whole time, Roland Poisson and Jacques Pepin. And I didn't realize that Roland Poisson was partners in a group called the Vine Group, I think it's called, but that owned a bunch of restaurants, and they were opening two new ones in San Francisco, and somehow financially it got all weirdo and they had to close everything.
1: 300 people lost their jobs.
0: Yeah.
1: Yeah, we, my former company back in the day.
0: PR company,
1: yeah. Represented the Left Bank, specifically the one in Larkspur.
0: Oh,
1: and it was very popular.
0: I loved it.
1: Yeah.
0: And Book Passage Bookstore in Corte Madera would do a lot of events there. And Morty Casarina here organized their cookbook events. And several were at Left Bank, including a Jacques Pepin one and lots of very prominent cookbook writers. And I was lucky to be included in those. And and my cousin from Southern California would bring her one of her minis up to be helped out at the mini dealership, and we'd meet at the Left Bank every time it needed servicing. I mean, a lot of people were doing that. Parking was hard, but it was just cool.
1: Food was good.
0: Yeah, food was good. The little French decor. Mm-hmm. Yeah. So.
1: Well, and Rouen, you know, for a long time was probably considered a top 10 French chef in Northern California.
0: Absolutely.
1: And I'm kind of a fan of French food. And
0: me too.
1: Yeah, and so that's kind of sad.
0: So we also lost Armin Bali. Did you ever go to Bali's, B-A-L-I, apostrophe S, in North Beach? Oh, my gosh. That's where I went there with Pia Lindstrom to somebody's baby shower. And Joe Alioto was there. And that's where somebody interviewed him. And the scandals appeared in Look magazine about him afterward.
1: Hmm.
0: And
1: love San Francisco.
0: Yeah. And so Armin Bali was Jeanette Etheridge's mother. And
1: And Jeanette was Tosca's, right?
0: Tosca Cafe. Yeah. Yes. I misspoke, I think. At Tosca Cafe. And a character.
1: Yeah, no.
0: Like her mother was.
1: Well, that was in the good old days. Like, you know, that I call them the Herb Cain days.
0: Good point.
1: You know what I mean? And everything was done in a back room with Willie Brown.
0: Yeah.
1: And Moscone, God rest his soul, and others. It was a heady time in San Francisco in those back rooms.
0: Yeah, and that all started at Bally's, at her mom's place. And then followed through to Tosca. Yeah, and I think Jeanette took it even further.
1: Yeah, well, she was a character in her own right, Jeanette.
0: Oh, I know. Smoking and...
1: Oh, all kind of thing.
0: Yeah, a lot of stuff. Yeah, so another thing that happened, but it's more political. Yes, it was in the Chronicle editorial page yesterday about this California State Chamber of Commerce endorsing Becerra and over Hilton for governor. First time ever.
1: Ever.
0: That they've endorsed a Democrat. Uh-huh. Yeah. Yeah.
1: Well, I'm sure it was a choice between, you know, whatever. They just couldn't get behind Steve Hilton. And how can you? I mean, I don't mean to sound crass, but he's a sandbagger. Go home.
0: Yeah. And where is home? He has a British accent. He said he's British.
1: Well,
0: but I heard him say he was born in Poland.
1: Whatever. Go
0: but home. But that's not, I mean, that isn't any, I'm not certainly not prejudiced by those people,
1: no,
0: but his whole theme is how the Democrats have ruined California. Whereas
1: really?
0: when Schwarzenegger was governor, we were in the 11th largest economy in the world, and then
1: today we're four or five.
0: Fourth.
1: Yeah.
0: Yeah. So what's he complaining about? I mean, he doesn't like foreigners, I guess.
1: Well, and for me, I'm a native son.
0: Me and too. Berkeley.
1: Yeah. And so you know Californians are, for good or bad, very provincial. And you know, I think that kind of costs,
0: and
1: know,
0: also and worldly. I mean, he doesn't count as a Californian.
1: But Becerra, absolutely.
0: Oh, yeah.
1: Probably before the Donner Party.
0: Yeah. Right. Yeah, so I brought the another New York Times from Wednesday with a headline that says, "In Bordeaux, nobody drinks Bordeaux." And it made me remember, and I had lunch yesterday with two women from UC Davis. One of them grew up in Champagne. And is a French and Canadian citizen. And she runs a program and a business teaching people how to taste wine and be sensitive to what they're tasting. Anyway, so I mentioned this, and it made me think also that in all the time Jerry and I spent in Canada, we would take, because we did wrote books on Canadian wine too. When we were invited to somebody's house for dinner, I'd take some Canadian wine, and they'd say, "What are you bringing that for?" You know, it's the same thing that Bordeaux people don't drink Bordeaux. Canadians needed wine from California or Chile or France, and looking down on the local product, and that the grass is greener and the wine's better on the other side of the fence, I don't know. Do you hear anything like that?
1: No, it doesn't surprise me. I mean, it's probably, you know, it's a catchy headline. But they're very provincial over there, too.
0: Oh, yeah.
1: And, and there's no disputing that, you know, grapes grown in Bordeaux and Burgundy are pretty spectacular.
0: Yeah.
1: But it does, you know, but again, people that are, you know, drink wine every day, you know, maybe they have a little variety, you know, so maybe they have a, you know, an Albanian wine or something. I don't know. But,
0: yeah,
1: you know.
0: Well, I think every state makes wine now, and every country makes wine.
1: Yeah.
0: Yeah, if they have any water.
1: Curious people want to try them.
0: Yeah.
1: So, I don't know.
0: Yeah, so here I have the food section of the New York Times, which comes out on Wednesdays. And I noticed in today's Index Tribune, all of the recipes are from the New York Times. Oh, sorry. I just hit the microphone with the newspaper. The recipes are all from the New York Times or some other publication around the country. So that's the way it is. Although, the paper was pretty good today, actually.
1: I haven't had a chance to go through it. I mean, I skimmed it. Nothing caught my eye.
0: Yeah.
1: You know, unfortunately, I get the Press Democrat and the Index Tribune in the same plastic bag on Friday, and they're the same papers.
0: Yes. So. David Bowling wrote in, I don't know if it's this week or the last, Sonoma Sun, the Sonoma Index Tribune doesn't live here anymore.
1: No, I know. It's true.
0: Yeah. Which is too bad.
1: Yeah, it is.
0: I mean, the stories are written by people who don't live here.
1: I would just like to add, I wish David Bowling and all you Sun people well. I hope you get watered and you grow.
0: Thank you. Thank you. Steven Serafini has now joined us.
1: I know. I love it.
0: As a sports editor. And we have some things coming up in the 4th of July paper. Oh, it's the 1st of July paper, whatever day it is.
1: I saw it. It's out.
0: No, it's not, because I'm still, they're deciding whether they have room for me to write something else.
1: Oh, okay.
0: So,
1: all right.
0: This is a more, anyway. Yeah, so that would be next.
1: The next issue.
0: Week, yeah. And it's a real opportunity.
1: Yeah.
0: It's an opportunity to be the local newspaper, and there'll be something in it that says it is becoming that.
1: Good.
0: Yeah. So, and it's a group of nice people.
1: Yeah.
0: Nobody's undercutting anybody else. You know, it's just nice people, and we discuss that fact on the phone and enjoy each other. And yeah, so.
1: Great.
0: Yeah, great start. Kenwood Press is also doing pretty well. And one thing is, in both, everywhere, cause we don't have anyone selling advertising here, but it's picking up in those papers, which means there might be something good going on for local business.
1: Well, it's been discussed, and, you know, I would think that even a merger between the Sun and the Kenwood paper would be a good fit. I know it's been discussed.
0: Well, a merger with here has also been discussed.
1: Well, you just take it over.
0: Well, yeah, actually,
1: it goes away.
0: The Sun is for sale. I mean, not the Sun. I'm sorry. Erase that. The Kenwood Press is for sale.
1: Has been for a while.
0: Yeah, yeah. As is their home. So, they're traveling a lot.
1: So I mentioned as we went back and forth.
0: We have a couple seconds.
1: Yeah, I know. And I just wanted to say that Clive Davis passed away this week.
0: Oh yeah.
1: And that's fine. This is inside baseball or inside music, but he was a big time record company guy. But one of my favorite stories, and it's a broader story, and the top line is that he went to the Monterey Pop Festival in 1967, where Janis Joplin, Jefferson Airplane, the Grateful Dead, Jimi Hendrix all played, and it was considered a seminal moment in the growth and the explosion of rock and roll in that moment, in that summer of love. And he signed Janis Joplin. And, again, God rest her soul, she left us too early, was a major talent that people like Stevie Nicks and Linda Ronstadt and lots of people go.
0: And still,
1: she was the
0: still
1: real
0: people
1: deal.
0: Are trying to be her.
1: Sheryl Crow, you know, everybody, you know.
0: But young singers now are trying to be a Janis Joplin. Yeah. I mean, yeah.
1: The girl could sing.
0: I want to apologize to you, Michael Coates, because we did talk about
1: all
0: the wonderful songs. We'll talk about them next time.
1: Yeah, whatever.
0: I meant to do that.
1: And no worries.
0: Yeah, okay.
1: I know how this works.
0: Thank you so much, Michael Coates, for joining me today.
1: Thank you.
0: And thank you, BJ, for engineering.
1: Thank you, BJ.
11: You're welcome.
0: And,
1: thanks for listening.
0: Yes. Thank you, listeners. Yeah. And next week, John Toolsy says he will be here.
1: We'll see.
0: So we'll look forward to that.
1: He might be too busy.
0: He might. We'll see.
1: All right.
0: So thank you again. And this is Kathleen Hill on Voices of the Valley, KSVY 91.3 FM.

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5: 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rockabilly, psychedelic influences, gospel, folk, doo-wop, and the early roots of rock and roll, and anything else we can pull out of the old Nuggets freezer that still keeps them fresh and tasty to this day.

Well, well, well, here we are again, another edition of the famous world-renowned Tasty Nuggets show, brought to you in part by love, lots of thought, heart, and some spontaneous combustion along the way. My name is Bill Stallings. I'm your host for the next 2 hours as we dive deep into the 50s, 60s, and early 70s rock and soul and pop and everything else that came out during that time that made music what it is today. It was the beginnings of rock, etc. This is another pre-recorded Tasty Nuggets show. Hopefully I'll be live in the studio coming up, I don't know, maybe in a couple of weeks or so, like a month. And in the meantime, we will do what we can do. And it's the last weekend of March, and we've been featuring songs about ladies for the last week. And before that, we featured all the lady artists, but they sang about men. So we turned that around last week and had a bunch of guys singing about the women. And that's going to be continuing today as we feature ladies' names and some pronouns here and there. But for the most part, I'm going to be getting ladies' names on for the next 2 hours. So shall we begin? Yes, we will. And we're going to start things off with a couple of live performances. First one here from the Zombies, and then the Hollies will follow up on the Tasty Nuggets show and your voice of the Valley, KSVY. Here's Andorra.

0: Dance by the light of the moon, Plain Jane. Plain Jane. I love her just the same. Bobby Darin right there with a little song called Plain Jane. And the same title with a song that was actually released this century. Sly and the Family Stone put out an album back in 2010 called I'm Back, Family and Friends, featuring a lot of his old classics with people like Ann Wilson, Ray Manzarek, and Bootsy Collins and Jeff Beck and Johnny Winter on several of his cuts. That was one of the original songs that he came up with for this recording, Plain Jane, Sly and the Family Stone. And we also heard T-Rex, Mark Bolan, with Deborah, The Hollies, and The Zombies, some live, very, very beautiful music. We heard Sandy, 4th of July, Asbury Park. Of course, that song written by Bruce Springsteen. And The Zombies with Andorra, live from the Bloomsbury Theater in London. It's the Tasty Nuggets Show on KSVY. We'll be right back with more Nuggets and Ladies' Names.
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6: Please sort it, Sonoma!

We are back. Yes, we are. And thank you. How you doing? My name is Bill. It's a Friday, and it's Tasty Nuggets. We are featuring the ladies' names, and I want to get right back to it because I want to get as many songs in as I possibly can because I don't get to play as many when I do a pre-recorded show. So let's wing them out, shall we, and start walking with Sherry.

In this part of the song, the engineer actually and mistakenly took a hit of acid and dropped this into the song. I'm not sure why. But after a while, they cut it out and released it again. Without this in it, let's go to the Dip Dip Dips, shall we? Or the La La La's, either one will do.

0: Thank you, Harry. Mr. Harry Nilsson right there, a long-departed artist, but not forgotten, and definitely one of the great songwriters of all time. That's Girlfriend from Nilsson. We heard Shipley, Tommy Boyce and Bobby Hart with Alice Long, You're Still My Favorite Girlfriend, the Buckinghams with Susan. We heard Denise, Randy and the Rainbows, Donna the Prima Donna with Dion, Shirley, John Fred, that was before he was with the Playboy Band, and little Roy Orbison in there with Claudette. We started off that set with Sherry and the Four Seasons. It's the Tasty Nugget Show, brought to you by KSVY, powered by Vibe and Thrive 2025. It's our open house this coming Tuesday, April 1st. Come on down.
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3: 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When getting up the motivation to exercise, instead of saying, "I'm too tired to exercise today," say, "I feel more alert and energetic when I exercise." Positive affirmations help us change our negative attitudes into positive ones.
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Welcome back to the most love and most fun music show broadcast anyplace. It's the Tasty Nuggets 2 hours of luscious lunch on a Friday. Music from the 50s, 60s, and early 70s. And being the month of March, we've been featuring a lot of lady things since it is Women's History Month. The first part of the month, we featured all the artists, all the female artists. And now we're featuring more or less male artists, but singing about all the ladies. And this is our second week of names and pronouns. First, for the most part, though, it's been names this show, and I'm going to try and keep it that way, unless I run out of a couple, like I just played Girlfriend from Nielsen, because I wanted to hear that one. Let's get back to music right now. This is a song about a girl, and it's a real, real deep track. When I do the Tasty Nuggets, as I say, I take a deep dive into just about all the genres and all the artists, too. So there are plenty of artists you will know and plenty of cuts from those artists you will not know. This might be one of them. Gary Lewis and the Playboys has a deep track and a song about a girl named Jill. Tasty Nuggets.

0: I don't remember Daphne, to tell you the truth. There in the square, a monument to darling Daphne's beauty. I don't think I ever met a girl named Daphne. Stephanie, yes, but Daphne, no. That comes from a Piccadilly Sunshine British pop psych and other flavors from 1967 through 1970. Paul Slade is the artist there. And Remember Daphne, the name of the song. "250 Times I Love You." Well, yeah. Well, you know, I'd remember her then, too, for sure. We also heard Jefferson Airplane with a track that you don't hear that often, a song about Martha. The Beach Boys with Carolina, a classic from Brian Wilson. And we also heard Gary Lewis and the Playboys, a little deep track about a song called Jill. And this is the Tasty Nugget Show. The first hour is wrapped up, ready to go. Get into the second hour. Don't forget, it's Vibe and Thrive 2025. This coming Tuesday, the radio station down here at West 7th in Napa will be open the entire day. We're going to have all kinds of stuff, food, drink, music, interviews, lots of people, and lots of fun. So we hope to see you down there. That's this Tuesday. Open house as part of the Community Radio Day in Sonoma. 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
0: Well, hiya. How you doing? Tasty Nuggets back, and hopefully it's right around the top of the hour. My name is Bill Stallings. I'm your host for the Nugget Show every Friday from 11 to 1 o'clock. And for the last couple of weeks, we have been pre-recording our shows. Unfortunately, I'm unable to be here live on Friday at the moment, so I am trying to pre-record new shows for every Friday. And this is a new show for March 28th, and it's the last weekend of March. Last weekend of Women's History Month, and we coincide with just about anything that's going on throughout the month, all year long. Timely is like what we are a part of, along with being eclectic and rocking. So let's get back to the ladies' names and a little up-tempo number from the one and only Mr. Tom Jones. Come on, Lucille, I'm gonna mail you a letter.

0: Victoria. Great name, great song. Victoria, Ray Davies and the Kinks doing that little number. We also heard right up in front of that a thing called Cinderella Sunshine. Yeah, we got a little fantasy going right there. That was Paul Revere and the Raiders actually released that as a 45. Maybe got a minute of airplay on AM, but it's a fun song. And Alice in Wonderland from the one and only Neil Sedaka, who's actually still alive, still making music, and it's an amazing thing. Dion, too. We played some Dion last hour. He's still recording with a bunch of contemporary artists and some of the classic artists, but he put out three or four albums within the last 8 years featuring a lot of great artists, duets. Dion, look for that if you love Dion. And what else we hear? Blood, Sweat, and Tears with Lisa, Listen to Me, and A Letter to Lucille is what we started that particular set off with, Tom Jones. Tasty Nuggets, we'll be back in a flash with more.
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Welcome back to a Friday afternoon. The Tasty Nuggets Show featuring the ladies' names the last weekend of Women's History Month, March. My name is Bill. Thanks for being here. Appreciate it. Let's get back to music real quick. Here's the Pretty Things and a girl about her name is Rosalind. KSBY. Yeah.

What you doing, Jennifer Mandel? I'm thinking of what it would be like.

0: Anna. That was my mother's name. Anna May actually was my mother's name. She hated that name. She actually changed her name when she was in high school to Penny. But she was still known by as Anna May, her legal name. Anna, that was the original version there with Arthur Alexander. We also heard the Turtles with Eleanor, Jennifer Juniper, Donovan, Jenny. That song became a pretty big hit in they changed it a little bit with Jenny Take a Ride, but that was Mitch Ryder who really knocked that one out of the park. But that's the original, of course. I was going to play Mitch Ryder, but I didn't have it in front of me, and I didn't have time to look for it at this point in time. But thank you there, little Richard, little Dick, and Caroline. Oh, yeah, Caroline, another one of my favorite, not really a top 10 hit, but it was released as a single from the Strange Loves. You know, they had I Want Candy and Nighttime. I think this Carolyn was their third release. And I liked it just because of the drums. It was great. And then Pretty Things started that set off with Rosalind. On the Tasty Nuggets Friday show, March 28th, this is Bill with you. And thank you for hanging out with me. I love sharing the music with you. And, you know, whether it be nuggets or brand new music, tomorrow at 5 o'clock, I will be here for another edition of the Rox Files radio show, going on about 14 years now. Featuring lots of new music, and of course, we dip into the last five decades also. 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Hey, listen, we don't have that much time, so we'll be right back with the last segment of Nuggets here on KSVY.
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0: 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The event runs from 24 hours starting on Saturday, June 27th from 11 a.m. to Sunday, June 28th at 11 a.m. Come see what ham radio is all about and how emergency radio communications are performed.
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It's the Tasty, Tasty Nugget Show for a Friday afternoon on KSVY, your voice of the valley. We are vibing and thriving, or thriving and vibing, both, 2025. And our open house is this Tuesday, the 1st of April. We're not fooling. I'm not fooling. Seriously, we want you to come by and celebrate with us 21 years on the air, serving the entire Sonoma Valley. We are proud and happy to do that, and we want to connect with you in person and some newcomers, too. We'd love to see some new faces down here. That's coming this Tuesday. On The Nugget Show, we've been featuring the ladies throughout the entire month of March, whether it be the artists themselves or songs about them. This is the last week. We've had a whole show about ladies' names, and now we're going to get to the last segment here. We'll feature a couple of pronouns just because I want to play some of my favorites. And this particular song we're going to start the last set off with, written by Jesse Colin Young, who passed on this past week. One of the great early classic artists that came in the early mid-60s with the Youngbloods, and went on to have a great solo career and did a lot of guest music too. Jesse Colin Young had a unique voice and a really good songwriter too. This is a song that he wrote. He's not singing it, because I actually love the vocals on this, and it's one of my favorite songs that Jesse Colin Young wrote. And it's about a girl, and I think it's one of the more beautiful songs written about a girl. And it's all about sunlight through her hair. Here's Three Dog Night, Sunlight. We love

Emmett Rhodes, his first album after the merry-go-round, and unfortunately Dunhill, the record company, tried to saturate his work for the next 3 or 4 years, made him put out all this music and burned him out. But a great, great young songwriter and singer at the time, too. That's Fresh as a Daisy. I love that. I love it. And we also heard Pretty Girl Why from Stephen Stills and the Buffalo Springfield, and Sunlight, a song written by Jesse Colin Young, sung very nicely by Three Dog Night, Chuck Negron, the lead vocalist on that. We didn't have any girls' names there, and you know why?

tell you. I can't tell you her name. I love that. There's a certain girl, a long, long time, I can't tell you. Yardbirds covering that one right there. I can't tell you. I can't tell you. It's a certain girl. And that's what we've been featuring, songs about girls, ladies, women, and mostly names today. That was the first hour and 45 minutes. Thanks for hanging out with me on this Friday. I'll see you tomorrow at 5 o'clock for the Rocks Files radio show. Through music, we feel the most eclectic, timeless quality rock and roll show on the planet. That's every Saturday at 5 o'clock as part of Rock and Roll Saturday on KSVY, which starts at 1 o'clock in the afternoon. All right, I'm going to leave you with, we're going to go back to that Emmett Rhodes album. I'm going to play one more song because this is about a lady, any lady, that's having a birthday today, and or soon, or just had a birthday. I know Danielle's having a birthday on April 3rd, so happy birthday, Danielle. And a happy birthday to any lovely lady who's got a birthday coming up. Here's Emmett Rhodes with a thing called Birthday Lady.

By the way, all the girls' names we heard today, from Andorra, Sandy, Deborah, Plain Jane, Sherry, Claudette, Shirley, Donna, Denise, Susan, Alice Long, Girlfriend, Jill, Carolina, Martha, Daphne, Lucille, Lisa, Alice, Cinderella, Victoria, Rosalind, Carolyn, Jenny, Jennifer, and there you go. 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I've lost my marbles anyway. I can't find a one of them.

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I'm CW, and we're listening to Art Hickman and his syncopated orchestra playing the 1919 recording, Rose Room.

where he completed the composition of this tune. He then went east to record it for Victor in 1919, having a huge effect on the budding jazz scene in New York. This was the West Coast Jazz Orchestra sound.

0: We've been listening to The Red Little Wonder, a machine made in 1933. It's a gramophone, a portable gramophone in a suitcase. And here on KSBY is probably one of the few places today that you'll get to hear not only old music like this, but old music played on an old gramophone with a steel needle. And every time one of the sides of the record is played, I have to re-crank and I have to replace the needle. You know those advertisements where they say gramophone or Victrola for sale comes with needles? Those needles are no good. You have to throw them away and use a new needle every time you play it. This is one of the many things I have learned hanging around the internet, reading about gramophones, the Little Wonder here. Well, I'll tell the story of the Little Red Wonder here as we go along. But next, I'm going to re-crank, putting the tension back on the spring. Then I am going to replace the little steel needle at the end of what is called the reproducer. That's that big globe that sits at the end of the tone arm. George, say something while I maneuver the needle in.
1: Indeed so. CW is right now attaching a steel needle. It is very tiny, and there's sort of a reproducer, I think he said, a tone arm or something. He is carefully placing the needle into this aperture or a hole, and there's a little screw. He's going to screw it down. It's very complicated, and this entire device is about the size of a hat box. It is not large. It is portable. It is completely mechanical. There is no electricity.
0: About analog.
1: It's quite beautiful. It's a burgundy colored box. And now CW is cranking the wheel. How many cranks do you give it?
0: That is a good question. I have estimated that totally I can do about 40 cranks. So the Little Wonder here.
1: I mean, that's the name of it?
0: I've named it that. Okay. The Little Red Wonder. It's a wonder. It's a wonder that it works. I mean, but next we're going to play the Hula Blues by Ted Lewis. Now, when we talk about early jazz sounds, we have the dance orchestra sound that was pioneered by Art Hickman, which I just played the seminal cut, the Rose Room. But we also have another sound called the jazz band sound, which comes out of Chicago and vaudeville. It's not necessarily a dance sound in its origins. And I'm going to play a cut from, I'd say 1920, 21 by Ted Lewis, one of the, like the Dixieland Jazz Band, and probably like the Creole Orchestra before them, who inspired all of this. This is the jazz band sound, and it's characterized by shrieking noises. That's what the dance orchestra people would call them, shrieking noises. The jazz dance orchestra people did not do shrieking noises, but the jazz band people did. So here we go. I'm going to grab the tone arm, swing it over, release the brake, and we're going to listen to Ted Lewis.

0: Ted Lewis.
1: Wow, that was great.
0: The Hula.
1: That was hopping.
0: The Hula Blues.
1: The Hula Blues.
0: 20 or 21, I'm guessing, on a Columbia record label.
1: Columbia.
0: And yes, and we're, of course, Victor and Columbia were real big rivals at this time. I think it was Victor that recorded one version of Rose Room, and Art Hickman then was, or no, Columbia recorded in 18, and then Victor had to do it too with the original writer of the tune, Art Hickman, in 19. But now let's go back. Let's go back to the era of more respectable music. We're going to go back to a Victor record from about 1910, and we're going to listen to Adele Rowland, beautiful, beautiful singer. And she's going to sing a song which I would call something in the realm of sort of ragtime. Certainly not a well, it's titled "When You See Another Sweetie Hanging Round." Now that's slang, so that suggests it's kind of a ragtime song, but it's certainly not the jazz treatment of ragtime. It's titled as soprano with orchestra, and it's not titled as a dance piece either.
1: CW, why do you need to put a fresh needle in for every song?
0: That's a great question, George. The fresh needle, the way these records were designed, they were designed so that the metal of the needle was softer than the record. Other than if the needle was harder than the record, then the record would wear out.
1: Good point.
0: So they were designed to wear the needles. They put abrasive material on the bottom of the grooves to wear the needles. You had three possible needles. You had a loud needle, which was thicker. You had a medium needle, which was medium thickness. And you had a soft needle, which was thinner. And the soft needle was softer and would do less damage to your records, but wouldn't play for the entire household when you had a dance. One of the things that the Victrola and the gramophone in general made possible was that people could dance to ragtime and then jazz at home.
1: Sure.
0: This built the record industry.
1: Right.
0: Victor was doing stuff more like this next song until it latched on to this idea of the dance market. The dance market just took over. Everything got labeled Foxtrot and then One Step. So we're going to do a little bit of Adele Rowland.
1: He's cleaning the
0: shellac.
1: The shellac.
0: This is not vinyl. Vinyl. These steel needles would shred vinyl. And so you never put vinyl on an old gramophone. You only use shellac.
1: It just ripped.
0: I've learned all this from scores of people on the internet who there's guys that study this stuff, and now I am too, and it's very nerdy and fun. So here we go with Adele singing a song.

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8: We're back. You're listening to CW's Roots Music, 1 p.m. on Fridays. I'm here in the studio with George Weber and the Little Red Wonder. You know, I have to thank a lot of people for getting me hooked on this. Bruce and Jack, who shared their records with me. I bought some records, or they gave me some records. And I saw also Jack had a Victrola Credenza, which is an orthophonic model from the late 20s. What a machine. Oh, my gosh. And Springer, who advertised the Little Red Wonder in Marketplace and Facebook and lives in a mansion on a hill in San Francisco. And I roared up and she said, we used to take it to the park in my Model A. And then Dave in Michigan, who rebuilt the motor, had to have it cleaned. I didn't want to pull the spring. You know, it could cut you. And so he pulled the spring and used sonic forces to clean everything on the inside. And then Wyatt in Rochester, New York, who rebuilt the reproducer. And that all began in May. And so now it's running up to snuff. I calibrated it as we sat down here to try to get something close to 28 revolutions per minute. Because it had been carried. So we're going to go on now to Victor Recording 18547A. You'll find Old Dixieland in France, a medley foxtrot. So when we ask the question of how did we get to the jazz orchestra sound and how did we get to the jazz band sound, and I've played a record from each sound from the early days, we have to go back to the introduction of the four-beat accompaniment that Bill Johnson accomplished in the Bay Area in 1908. And curiously, one of the great exponents of that method was the genius San Francisco accordion player Pietro Diero. Fabulous, fabulous musician. Also the guy who popularized the piano accordion. And by 1915, as the term foxtrot replaced one step, and the foxtrot, the foxtrot dominates jazz and defines jazz as the dance band sound, the dance orchestra sound through the 20s into the 30s. As in 1915, when Victor really devoted space to advertising the foxtrot, lots and lots of cuts by Pietro Diero appeared. Now, this particular one, it was a song, a ragtime song. You'll find Old Dixieland in France, about an African-American musician who goes to France and is said to play jazz on a Gatling gun. But There's no words to this particular recording. Everybody knew the words by the time Pietro recorded it, so it's an instrumental, and you get to hear his brilliant accordion playing. And what you notice is the throb of the bass, the four-beat throb of the bass. It makes it truly in the style of jazz or foxtrot at a very early date.

0: Pietro Diero, the fabulous, genius accordion player from San Francisco, recorded all kinds of cuts between, particularly around 1915, and played locally. Every ragtime piece he does is always a joy for me. So now we're going to go ahead and...
1: Before we go on, CW, toward the end of that last song, it started to slow down.
0: It did.
1: And it would start to... It kind of...
0: I have no idea why. I thought...
1: And then you cranked it back up
0: right,
1: a bit.
0: I gave it a little boost. You have an intimate relationship with your shellac. Not vinyl. Shellac. You have an intimate relationship with your Victrola or your gramophone. You develop a certain, teamwork.
1: It seems counterintuitive that shellac would be stronger than steel, but I guess the steel's not very wide.
0: Well, they embed stone in it. There's a recipe
1: embedded
0: for
1: stone how they in get, the how they get these, oh, in the shellac.
0: Right, how they get the bottom of the groove to wear the needle. And I've heard people say that it's designed so that the needle wears to the shape within the first several revolutions. And so for the rest of the, all this science going into the production of these things, the needle conforms to the groove. Now, this is one of those nerdy pursuits, the gramophone. There's people out there who, and fortunately, who really have studied how these things work and how to make them work.
1: I mean, conforming to the groove, isn't that what the 60s were all about? Don't you think?
0: All this music and all this technology is definitely the preamble to the 60s and Love Generation. That's the 20s.
2: We're gonna go now.
1: That is interesting, because the 20s were when people started having fun. So lots of fun.
0: Too much fun. And that theory, I'm going to do a Davis and Aket song called Babyface by the Epona Troubadours, directed by S.C. Lannan, with a chorus by Louis James. Now, you've never heard of any of these people. This record's dated 1923. But you may have heard this song. It's a classic. And as in any of these shellacs that I play today on Little Red Wonder, I reserve the right to stop it, because sometimes these old records give up the ghost in front of you. And so we've done well so far, but we'll see how we do here. Here we go with Babyface.

0: Da-dum-bum. I always love the.
1: That sounded really good. I mean, you could, the first record that you had singing "Hard to Discern the Words," there it was, Babyface. That's a 103-year-old record.
0: 103-year-old record on a machine, almost 100 years old, and it amazes me when you put all the pieces together, and particularly if you get the machine working well, and are careful and sort of get the technology under control. Darn good music. But, you know, I had mentioned earlier that Jack had showed me an orthophonic machine. And so and said, this record's an orthophonic record. And I went, oh, what's that mean? Well, let's explain. Orthophonic was a whole new technology that Victor came out with about 1925, 26 for its gramophones, its crank gramophones. But in addition to the new technology, they also started at the same time, roughly, doing electric recordings. So they would say right on them, electrically recorded, which meant that instead of having a horn facing the orchestra and then the sound waves from the horn going down into a needle, which scratched a master disc wholly without electrical processes involved, they had electrical processes involved. They had something called a microphone. And so we're going to listen to an orthophonic recording meant to be played on an orthophonic machine, probably a electric recording. This is Tonight's My Night with Baby, another Baby song. There's a lot of, you have to understand that the jazz scare, which lasted through the entire 20s, the jazz hysteria, was based on the fear that your sweetheart would become a jazz baby. And if some lady murdered her boyfriend and the newspapers got hold of the story, inevitably they would have an interview with her where she would say something like, I was going out every night to jazz clubs and smoking cigarettes and dancing the foxtrot. And everyone would nod their heads and go, one thing led to another. Because this was the scene.
1: Inevitable.
0: And all the church-going people wanted to hear those stories. But they were they were true stories. People did go to nightclubs and dance the foxtrot.
1: And drink all the alcohol that was completely illegal.
0: My grandfather wrecked the Model T in 1927, and my grandmother showed up in the hospital. He had the secretary in the car at the time, bad form. And my grandmother shows up at the hospital and says, oh, Clarence. Family story. So here we go with an orthophonic.
1: They say
0: recording.
1: Radio is therapy.
0: And you may notice. We'll see. I'm not promising anything when it comes to these old records. But in theory, there's a greater frequency range, a little more bass perhaps in the recording than on the non-orthophonic recordings that we've been listening to. We'll see.

my hair, I brush my hat, I even walk the dog and the cat. Tonight's my night with baby. The onions that I like so much, for weeks I haven't dared to touch.

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0: 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And George, during the break, you asked me, you said, well, isn't the object? Well, go ahead.
1: First off, the singing is so clear, and it's astonishing to consider a recording over 100 years old, a way of recording that sounds so good. And I was very impressed. You could hear the words and everything.
0: Well, and back in the days, and this continued through the 1950s until sound on sound, you know, tape recording, multi-track really took over fully in the 60s. The engineer's job in a recording studio was to place the musicians. So they would spend hours running tests and placing the musicians around the room because very often you had one take. All these recordings that I'm playing today were one take. They might do three tries, but generally these bands were on the road playing these things day in and day out. They just went in and played it again. They knew the material. And the engineer's job was to not let the drums push the needle that was scratching on the disc, making the master push it off the disc because of the sound being too loud. So the drums would go in back. Now, up front would come the singer. And the singer might be very near the horn or the microphone when microphones came in, the one microphone. And they would do test pressings, and they would listen and they would move people until they had balance. And they really did want to hear the vocal. We tend to bury vocals today. They had the advantage of lo-fi, which is to say they didn't have a lot of high-end treble in their microphones or in the recording equipment. They didn't have to worry about people being too screechy and then have to bury the sound to keep the vocalist from sounding shrill. They didn't have the ability to capture shrill. And so it's very warm sound. Very narrow range, very listenable. And the orthophonic recordings are wonderful, which we're going to do another one now. And this one is Where'd You Get Those Eyes? Again, we're in the Foxtrot era. This is George Olson and his music. Another Victor recording. So we release the break and we set the needle, or try to set the needle, on one of the first grooves. Because there's no lead-in groove, by the way. You know how you put the record needle on and it feeds in? They don't do that.

0: And the inevitable cymbal crash, the muffled cymbal crash at the end, a standard. There's a lot of formulas to this music, and one of them is that the vocal comes about three quarters of the way in.
1: Sure, takes a long time to get to the singing.
0: It does, and I think part of that is that when microphones are available for singers, which pretty much happens after about this same time, 26. The performance of the song had been done for years. Many of these early bands, like when I played Pietro Diero, he's playing, it's marketed as Foxtrot. There's no vocal. It's a song people know. Or when Hickman plays Rosarum, it's a song people know, but there's no song singing on the record, because a lot of times these bands are going out and playing in ballrooms, not cabarets. Big rooms. You couldn't hear anyone sing over a brass band. So finally, they get microphones about 26, and they have one in the ballroom, and the singer can come out, and it's almost secondary. The people are dancing. The dancing has gotten going. Everyone's in the groove. Everyone's got the beat. The singer comes out and does one verse, which the simple melody helps you sort of place the tune and figure out what's going on. I'm going to play a early 20s cut by Paul Whiteman. Now, when Hickman came back from New York in 21, the West Coast lauded him as the king of jazz. His dance jazz orchestra dance sound had revolutionized everything when he had been back there at the Ziegfeld Follies, and creating this whole trend. His violinist then left, Paul Whiteman, and formed a band of his own. And when Hickman mid-20s was becoming ill and eventually died at a rather young age in 1930, Paul Whiteman became lauded as the king of jazz. And what people meant by that was not that he was doing the raucous blues,

0: bluesy sound of some of the bands, but that he was doing what most jazz was, which was dance music, dance orchestra music. We tend to look back now historically and want something else. One of these days, I'm going to do another stint here at the crank, cranking up the Little Red Wonder.
1: Now cranking up the Little Red Wonder right here, live in the KSVY broadcast studio.
0: And I'm going to bring in some Dixieland Jazz Revival and hot jazz. We're going to do a hot jazz thing. But the hot jazz thing sort of reemerges at the end of the 20s. It's kind of my impression. I'm still working on it. But here's No More Worry, Foxtrot by Paul Whiteman.

0: There we go. Have to have the cymbal crash at the end. Note the instrumental on the horn towards the end. Suddenly, that after the vocal, we get a solo. We get an actual horn solo. Very conservative on a Paul Whiteman record. He's got everything under control. It's dance band. It's dance orchestra sound. But at about in the late, this is from the early 20s. By the late 20s, we see these horn solos begin to take on a life of their own. Louis Armstrong, Bix Beiderbecke is the one that always comes to mind. And I'll bring in some Bix Beiderbecke someday, and we'll talk more about these horn solos that now, when we look back, we think define jazz. But this is the dance band sound. And if you're into that subtle, so the foxtrot, as I understand it, and I'm not really great at it, but it's a left, right, and then, or maybe a right, left, and then a sidestep, quick sidesteps, step, step, quick step, step, step, quick step. And it was the addition of that quick step to the one step, which was, I think, kind of a walk, that created the joy and what sometimes was called the jazz step. It's the jazz step. That quick step is the jazz step. And at the tempo that some of these can be played, that can be quite fun. The interesting thing about these old players as well is that if you wanted to practice slow, you're dancing slow, you had a needle and you slowed the record down. And if you wanted to dance really fast, you could speed the record up. You had everyone, nobody referred to these as 78 RPM records back in the day. Well, we have run out of time, and I'd like to thank George for all the help, all of you for listening in. We'll be back with Little Red Wonder someday, and back again next week to, and I have no idea what we're doing next week, George, but it'll be fun.
1: I am sure.
0: Yep.
1: Take us out with something.
0: Take us out with something. I will do that. He's now placing the needle on the record. Let's get it up to speed.
1: Don't want it to be too slow.

One of the first records I ever did, ladies and gentlemen, was Be Still, Still. Was terrible. No. When I first started out in the business, I had three instruments. I had a guitar and a shaky leg, another guitar and another shaky leg. No. So anyway, we did about five songs before anybody really knew who we were. Went like this.

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1: All right, ladies and gentlemen, my old guitar. You have tuned in to Tommy Thompson and How the West Was Swung. And last week we played Volume 1 of How the West Was Swung. 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
0: Find me way out west, cause that's what's in.
1: And we are playing Tom Morell and the Time Warp Top Hands. And the most awesome ass-kicking western swing in a long, long time, since Bob Wills, as a matter of fact. This band was considered the best western swing band in Texas, and that includes Sleep at the Wheel and Bob, Billy Mata, and all those guys. And this is the real deal right here, ladies and gentlemen. And it's featuring Mr. Bobby Colfer, who joined Bob Wills on steel guitar in 1958 in Las Vegas. And that's the same year that that Joe Settlemyer joined, another friend of mine. He's the last living playboy. And you can see him in Turkey, Texas, at the Church of Western Swing in last week of April. So here we go, folks, with Let's Ride with Bob.
2: From out of the past come these great tunes of yesteryear. Let's go back with Bobby Colfer, Tommy Morell, and all the Time Warp Top Hands. Come on, boys, let's ride.

that was the mean woman with the green eyes. And that was Mr. Leon Rausch singing. And he, of course, is my favorite singer, Western swing singer. And before that, we heard You Don't Care What Happens to Me, which was written by Fred Rose, who also wrote Roly Poly and Deep Water, etc. And these were recorded in 1949 and 1945. And this is Tommy Morrell's collection, volumes 2 and 3 of How the West Was Swung, and vocals by Leon Rausch, Craig Chambers, and Lanny Long. And Tom Morrell was a steel guitar player who played, you know, steel guitars, they call it pedal steel. He played a lap steel on with legs, and that didn't have any pedals or any knee levers, and you used your skill and your tunings and your craftsmanship to make the sounds that you did. It was akin to the original steel guitar that Leon McAuliffe of Take It Away Leon fame, the first steel guitar player with Bob Wills, played a lap steel. Right now, we're going to do a funny song that I love, and Tommy Duncan recorded this in the 50s, and Leon Rausch does a fantastic vocal job, and it's one of those songs that for me, the beginning of time in New Orleans style, Western swing. Sick, sober, and sorry. Listen to KSVY, Swinging Out West with Tommy Thompson on a Friday at 2. 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
3: It's important to take an active role in your health care. Research shows that patients who have good relationships with their physicians and communicate well are more often satisfied with their care. To accomplish this, be proactive in providing your doctor with personal information. 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Make notes if you need to, and follow up later if you have more questions. Your symptoms change, or you did not get the results you expected. Clear and honest communication with your physician is important to getting the care you need.
4: Did you know that about 15% of the material collected in our blue recycling carts is not recyclable?
5: Is that a big deal?
4: Yes, it is a big deal. This material has to be removed and then shipped to the landfill, which increases costs and consumes more energy, which creates more greenhouse gas pollution. And you know what that means? More climate change.
6: But I'm not sure what is recyclable.
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Beautiful tune. Here we go now. Riding on a Fender. Guitar, that is.

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All right, River, stay away from my door. Here we come now with Worried Over You. Tommy Morrell and the Time Warp Top Ends on Swingin' Out West with Tommy Thompson on KSVY 91.3 FM.

I'll sing it, Leon. Here we go with Stompin' at the Savoy. Tommy Morrell and the Time Warp Top Hands. Volume 2 and 3 of How the West Was Swung.

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4: All right, folks, welcome back to the show. I have an announcement to make. We're having a benefit at Sebastiani Theater for the Church of Western Swing, July 18th, 4 to 7. So mark that down on your calendar. It's a Saturday, July 18th, 4 to 7, Sebastiani Theater. John Shannon Williams will be opening up. I'll have Wendy DeWitt, the Queen of Boogie Woogie, and lots of guest stars. Kenny Snakebite Jacobs on sax, and Kirk the Madman Harwood taking drum solos. You haven't seen anything yet, folks. Come on down to Sebastiani Theater, July 18th, 4 to 7, for the Church of Western Swing benefit, and help us support that worthy project that I have down in Texas. All right, folks, I used to play this on a piano years ago. My mother loved this song, Stardust.

Here comes a Noel Boggs song, beautiful thing, called Blue Mist. Enjoy this beautiful tune. 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

0: All right, folks, we're coming down now to the end of the show.
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0: July 18th. July 18th, it's Saturday, 4 to 7, at Sebastiani Theater. I'll be holding a benefit for the Church of Western Swing, a club I own down in Turkey, Texas. Appreciate it if you all pass the word to come out.

All right, folks. Thank you so much for listening in. Don't forget to pass the word. July 18th, 4 to 7, Sebastiani Theater. Benefit for the Church of Western Swing with my full band plus Wendy DeWitt on the Queen of Boogie Woogie and John Shannon Williams opening the show. We'll see you then, folks. Thanks so much.

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getting ready. Adjust the microphone. Okay. Yes, indeed. It's that time. It's Friday. It's time for the Pat's Pad program. All right, lots to talk about today. And music to be played. Start off with some Dave Alvin here. How you doing?

0: Right. Patty Griffin singing her Blue Sky song right here on listener-supported KSVY. Pat here till 5. Danny Gatton. That was that guitar. And, whoa, no, we're not ready yet. No, sorry. We've got to take a break here. And we open with Dave Alvin. My songs are so excited to want to get it going here.
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Listener supported KSVY right here out of Sonoma, California. How you doing? Thanks for listening. Pat here till 5. What is up, everybody? Long days right now, right? Because it's summertime. Summer solstice was, Sunday? Yeah, so a lot of stuff going on. I just want to thank Scarlet Letters Band. Last night they rocked the Jack London Lodge in Glen Ellen. If you were there, you had fun. Sue Albano, Chris Caselli, and Will Cotter on drums. Yes, the Will Cotter. He can rock those drums, man. I'm telling you. We had Tony Joe White just now and Goose. We opened with Goose. I'm liking that band lately. I hope you do too. What direction are you going here, Pat? I always want to know, do I turn left or right here? I think I'll just go straight.

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0: And now back to Pat Carlin.

KSVY in Sonoma, Pat here. What is going on? That was a little Steve Winwood. And I don't know, man. I think we should barbecue tonight. It's kind of windy. Sad news. A couple of days ago, one of my favorite bands back in the 70s was Blood, Sweat, and Tears. And David Clayton Thomas, just a voice like no other. He passed away, I think it was Tuesday night or Wednesday, at the age of 84. Rest in peace, David Clayton Thomas. I'm going to play a tune that you'll say, oh, that's who David Clayton Thomas was. What a voice. And here he is with Blood, Sweat, and Tears on 91.3 KSVY.

Some of them been good to me. 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But woman, let me tell you.

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And sometimes I reach out for you, but you just won't take my

0: 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It's 4 p.m., 91.3 FM, and yeah, rest in peace, David Clayton Thomas.
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NES. Blues Travelers. They were very popular, I don't know, 10 years ago? Something like that. We played some harmonica blues for you right here on Sonoma Radio. We opened with Ray Wiley Hubbard talking about Mr. Musselwhite. And then we indeed played a song by Charlie Musselwhite. So we had some good blues harmonica in there, didn't we? I thought so. Little windy outside, man. Hold on to your hats. Supposed to be windy for the next couple of hours here in the Sonoma Valley area. Probably Petaluma, too. It's always windy over there. 15 minutes after 4 o'clock. What else is going on? How about some Natalie Merchant here? KSVY.

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